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0: Yeah, time to flip a coin. Should I stay or should I go? It's The Clash. Also, Night Ranger just ahead of that from the Secret of My Success soundtrack, starring Michael J. Fox. The title cut right there. Good stuff, indeed. 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
5: For over 100 years, Americans have benefited from improvements in drinking water safety that result from disinfection, primarily done with chlorine. This process inactivates pathogens, curbing waterborne diseases and safeguarding the public health. Chloramines are the second most common disinfectant, but decompose into a mysterious, unidentified product. We'll explore in the U.S. National Science Foundation's Discovery Files.
6: All these disinfectants inactivate microorganisms, but they're also oxidants, and they react with naturally occurring organic materials that are present in drinking waters. Some of these reactions result in the formation of unintended compounds that we just generically refer to as disinfection byproduct.
5: Professor Julian Ferry is part of a team of researchers, including his NSF-supported group from the University of Arkansas, that have recently published a paper describing the unidentified product from chloramine decomposition. Building from work done in the 80s and 90s, the team was able to identify this product as chloronitramide anion, an inorganic byproduct of chloramine decomposition. While relatively high concentrations have been found in some U.S. water systems, more research is needed to uncover any potential health impacts.
6: And I don't want this study that reveals this new byproduct to drive more people away from their tap. Generally, in the United States, we are blessed to have very high-quality drinking water.
5: To learn more about this research, listen to NSF's Discovery Files podcast episode, Treating Drinking Water.
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0: Totally 80s flashback. It's 8675309 Jenny. And if you were thinking to yourself, boy, that sounds a lot like David Lee Roth, you were right. Yeah, just sometimes got to flip it up, have a little fun with it, and play the alternate version. I mean, he did a great job, kept it very true to form. By the way, 8675309 is now doing its due diligence these days as it connects you to professionals at the cancer support community. Yeah, and who knows, there may be a Jenny that works there, but please don't torture them. So one of the things I absolutely love doing the most here on the show is taking your requests at 844-80-TOMMY. So what do you say? Let's go to the phone lines right now.
1: Tommy K, where the K stands for kick. This is Kevin from Escanaba. I would love to hear Bryan Adams' Cuts Like a Knife. Thanks, Tommy. Do a great job.

0: Totally 80s flashback. It's Lindsey Buckingham, Holiday Road. Can't wait to hit it this summer, yes? Also, Bryan Adams by request before that. Well, what do you say we check out the weekend in history right now with a look at the Totally 80s time capsule? First off, in 1981, the maiden launch of the space shuttle Columbia was canceled because of a computer malfunction. Also that same year, President Ronald Reagan returned to the White House from the hospital after recovering from an assassination attempt on March 30th. 1984, China invaded Vietnam. 1986, the submarine Nautilus exhibit opened to the public in Groton, Connecticut. And finally, in 1988 on Wall Street, 48 million shares of Navistar International stock changed hands in a single block trade. It was the largest transaction ever executed on the New York Stock Exchange. Hey, stick around. We'll check out celebrity birthdays when we continue on the Totally 80s Flashback.
1: Millions of people are using AI chatbots to brainstorm, then turning that advice into a real plan. Before you

0: You act on yours. Listen up. The chatbot's big idea might be delusional, and it's got you thinking some pretty out there thoughts too. I'm Kim Commando for Splash of AI. 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It's just computers running fancy math, and you're not crazy either. Here's the catch. The second you start typing, a chatbot tells you what you want to hear. It mirrors you. It echoes you right back. 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Never forget, it has no empathy. It's an illusion. They call it artificial intelligence. Just don't let it talk you into natural stupidity. 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I'm Kim Commando, and every Thursday, I will cut right through it just for you. 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I called it Splash of AI, and it shows regular people how AI is actually saving time and real money right now. 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
2: All right, we're back with a look at celebrity birthdays right now. Embrace yourselves. Ed O'Neill, yeah, Al Bundy, he's 80. Also, David Letterman is 79, and Steven Seagal is 74. Happy birthday if it's yours. One final history lesson for you right now. On this date in 1989, Roxette owned the top of the Billboard charts for 1 week with The Look. And here it is now on the Totally 80s Flashback.

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Totally 80s Flashback with John Waite, Missing You, Roxette, and The Look just ahead of that. Well, have you heard the news? WKRP is actually coming to Cincinnati. That's right. Just recently, the call letters belonged to a low-power FM station in West Virginia, but now they've been purchased by an FM station in Cincinnati. Can you imagine the price they paid, right? Now, if you recall, the show aired from 1978 to 1982 on CBS, and many of the episodes were written and produced by a true radio guy based on the antics of a radio station he worked for with the call letters of WKRC. And there you have that.

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0: Goodbye, Stranger. 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Commodores just ahead of it, too, with Night Shift. And what a great movie that was, yes? 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

0: 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And there's plenty more where that came from here in the third and final hour. 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And stand by for Bon Jovi, the Romantics, and the Thompson Twins.
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1: Hi, this is Michael from Escanaba, Michigan. Would you please play Lies from the Thompson Twins? 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

0: 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It's Richard Marx, Satisfied. Thompson Twins by request with a big 1982 top 30 Billboard hit before that. And there's plenty more where that came from, including your requests yet at 844-80-TOMMY. And we'll also take a look at rock history for the weekend coming up.
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0: National Weather Service in Jackson has issued a severe thunderstorm warning for northeastern Warren County in west central Mississippi, southwestern Yazoo County in central Mississippi, north central Hinds County in central Mississippi, southwestern Madison County in central Mississippi, until 9:15 p.m. Central Daylight Time. At 8:35 p.m. Central Daylight Time, a severe thunderstorm was located over Satarsha, or 14 miles southwest of Yazoo City, moving southeast at 25 miles per hour. Hazard, 60 miles per hour wind gusts. Source, radar indicated. Impact, expects damage to roofs, siding, and trees. Locations impacted include Flora, Bentonia, Satarsha, Mirabel, Annandale, Phoenix, Tinsley, and Little Yazoo. For your protection, move to an interior room on the lowest floor of a building. Torrential rainfall is occurring with this storm and may lead to flash flooding. Do not drive your vehicle through flooded roadways.
1: Visibility event for car makers. This is Jeff Gilbert with the Car Chronicles. Hyundai's been a top-tier sponsor for 27 years, its sister brand Kia joining more recently. Hyundai Marketing Chief Sean Gilpin says this gives them exposure on a global scale.
2: It's just one of the biggest and best places in terms of a platform that has this much global reach where we can really get in front of billions of people all at the same time.
1: Hyundai providing travel and accommodations to show us what they're doing at a World Cup game in New Jersey. 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
1: Volkswagen is sponsoring Team USA, and Nissan is sponsoring some of the TV coverage of the World Cup games. With the Car Chronicles, I'm Jeff Gilbert.

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1: Purple spandex and big hair not included, but I will keep the Rubik's Cube. 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

0: 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First off, this date in 1979, Supertramp's album Breakfast in America was certified gold. Then in 1985, Deep Purple's album Perfect Strangers and Don Henley's album Building the Perfect Beast both were certified platinum.
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2: 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That's 207-5625. 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
4: For over 100 years, Americans have benefited from improvements in drinking water safety that result from disinfection, primarily done with chlorine. This process inactivates pathogens, curbing waterborne diseases and safeguarding the public health. Chloramines are the second most common disinfectant, but decompose into a mysterious, unidentified product. We'll explore in the U.S. National Science Foundation's Discovery Files.
5: All these disinfectants inactivate microorganisms, but they're also oxidants, and they react with naturally occurring organic materials that are present in drinking waters. Some of these reactions result in the formation of unintended compounds that we just generically refer to as disinfection byproduct.
4: Professor Julian Ferry is part of a team of researchers, including his NSF-supported group from the University of Arkansas, that have recently published a paper describing the unidentified product from chloramine decomposition. Building from work done in the 80s and 90s, the team was able to identify this product as chloronitramide anion, an inorganic byproduct of chloramine decomposition. While relatively high concentrations have been found in some U.S. water systems, more research is needed to uncover any potential health impacts.
5: And I don't want this study that reveals this new byproduct to drive more people away from their tap. Generally, in the United States, we are blessed to have very high-quality drinking water.
4: To learn more about this research, listen to NSF's Discovery Files podcast episode, Treating Drinking Water.
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They say some like it hot. Well, we're always in the 80s. Hot enough for you? Jeez, I've read some cheesy scripts in my day, but that one takes the cake. It's the Totally 80s Flashback with Tommy K.

John Cougar Mellencamp with Small Town. Steve Perry and Denise Williams were just ahead of that. Hey, I have to run. I am absolutely out of time. Do me a favor, though. Have a great week. Enjoy your week. Whatever you do, make it count. I'll see you back here next time on the Totally 80s Flashback.

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0: You're listening to WELZ, the Delta's Groove. And one thing we are is local, locally owned and operated. That's why we're on all over town. Does your business have us on? Let us know.
1: A vivid example of how much safer vehicles have become. This is Jeff Gilbert with the Car Chronicles. 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Chief Operating Officer Joe Nolan.
2: The new Blazer occupant would have walked away with maybe bumps and bruises, and the old Blazer occupant would have been seriously injured, if not killed.
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2: For over 100 years, Americans have benefited from improvements in drinking water safety that result from disinfection, primarily done with chlorine. This process inactivates pathogens, curbing waterborne diseases and safeguarding the public health. Chloramines are the second most common disinfectant, but decompose into a mysterious, unidentified product. We'll explore in the U.S. National Science Foundation's Discovery Files.
3: All these disinfectants inactivate microorganisms, but they're also oxidants, and they react with naturally occurring organic materials that are present in drinking waters. Some of these reactions result in the formation of unintended compounds that we just generically refer to as disinfection byproduct.
2: Professor Julian Ferry is part of a team of researchers, including his NSF-supported group from the University of Arkansas, that have recently published a paper describing the unidentified product from chloramine decomposition. Building from work done in the 80s and 90s, the team was able to identify this product as chloronitramide anion, an inorganic byproduct of chloramine decomposition. While relatively high concentrations have been found in some U.S. water systems, more research is needed to uncover any potential health impacts.
3: And I don't want this study that reveals this new byproduct to drive more people away from their tap. Generally, in the United States, we are blessed to have very high-quality drinking water.
2: To learn more about this research, listen to NSF's Discovery Files podcast episode, Treating Drinking Water.
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0: From Louise to Isola and everything in between, you're in the zone with WELZ, the Delta's groove.
1: A vivid example of how much safer vehicles have become. This is Jeff Gilbert with the Car Chronicles. To celebrate 30 years of crash testing, the Insurance Institute for Highway Safety crashed a 96 Chevy Blazer into a modern one. Chief Operating Officer Joe Nolan.
2: The new Blazer occupant would have walked away with maybe bumps and bruises, and the old Blazer occupant would have been seriously injured, if not killed.
1: The Insurance Institute pushes car makers into making safer vehicles.
2: Nearly 50,000 lives have been saved as a result of the changes that were made to vehicles in response to our tests. And on the financial side, it was over about $500 billion of societal economic cost averted as a result of these improvements.
1: The next step is finding ways to improve driver behavior. With the Car Chronicles, I'm Jeff Gilbert.
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1: 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Social media can expose teens to harmful content, cyberbullying, and spending too much time online. 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
6: For over 100 years, Americans have benefited from improvements in drinking water safety that result from disinfection, primarily done with chlorine. This process inactivates pathogens, curbing waterborne diseases, and safeguarding the public health. Chloramines are the second most common disinfectant, but decompose into a mysterious, unidentified product. We'll explore in the U.S. National Science Foundation's Discovery Files.
7: All these disinfectants inactivate microorganisms, but they're also oxidants, and they react with naturally occurring organic materials that are present in drinking waters. Some of these reactions result in the formation of unintended compounds that we just generically refer to as disinfection byproduct.
6: Professor Julian Ferry is part of a team of researchers, including his NSF-supported group from the University of Arkansas, that have recently published a paper describing the unidentified product from chloramine decomposition. Building from work done in the 80s and 90s, the team was able to identify this product as chloronitramide anion, an inorganic byproduct of chloramine decomposition. While relatively high concentrations have been found in some U.S. water systems, more research is needed to uncover any potential health impacts.
7: And I don't want this study that reveals this new byproduct to drive more people away from their tap. Generally, in the United States, we are blessed to have very high quality drinking water.
6: To learn more about this research, listen to NSF's Discovery Files podcast episode, Treating Drinking Water.
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1: A blood test used for population-based cancer screening fell short of allowing cancers to be detected earlier, was cost prohibitive, and delayed diagnosis for others, a new study shows. Johns Hopkins Kimmel Cancer Center Director William Nelson says both false positive results, where the test shows a cancer is present but it's not, and false negative results are problematic.
2: Those are the kinds of things that consume resources, particularly false positives. If you have a suspicion of something and then you have to chase it down, it consumes resources. If you didn't have a cancer, then you wouldn't have been subjected to that. If you had a positive test, how sure is it that you actually have a cancer? That's the predictive value. In a resource-constrained environment, the real premium tests are those that have a high negative predictive value, i.e., you undergo a test that says you don't need to do 10 more things, that you are, in fact, safe for the time being, and you're sure that you're safe.
1: At Johns Hopkins, I'm Elizabeth Tracy.
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1: A blood test used for population-based cancer screening fell short of allowing cancers to be detected earlier, was cost prohibitive, and delayed diagnosis for others, a new study shows. Johns Hopkins Kimmel Cancer Center Director William Nelson says both false positive results, where the test shows a cancer is present but it's not, and false negative results are problematic.
2: Those are the kinds of things that consume resources, particularly false positives. If you have a suspicion of something and then you have to chase it down, it consumes resources. If you didn't have a cancer, then you wouldn't have been subjected to that. If you had a positive test, how sure is it that you actually have a cancer? That's the predictive value. In a resource-constrained environment, the real premium tests are those that have a high negative predictive value, i.e., you undergo a test that says you don't need to do 10 more things, that you are in fact safe for the time being, and you're sure that you're safe.
1: At Johns Hopkins, I'm Elizabeth Tracy.
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1: I remember my first love affair. Somehow or another, the whole darn thing went wrong. But my mama had some great advice, so I thought I'd put it in the words of this song.

0: We've got Reverend Allen every weekday morning from 6 a.m. to 9 a.m. right here on WELZ, the Delta's Groove.
1: 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Common Sense Media has released some new survey data about tweens and teens' use of generative AI. 86% of children 9 to 17 use or interact with AI platforms. 37% have discussed their personal feelings or problems with AI, and nearly 1 in 4 use these tools every single day. But, said Connect Safely Education Director Carrie Gallagher,
2: although their rates of usage are high, we also know that the numbers of children receiving AI literacy or AI safety advice and instruction from parents and teachers is quite low. 44% have never had a conversation with a parent or guardian about AI safety, and 44% have never had a conversation about AI literacy with a teacher.
1: More, including a link to the survey, at connectsafely.org/radio. 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
1: The World Cup is a high visibility event for car makers. This is Jeff Gilbert with the Car Chronicles. Hyundai's been a top tier sponsor for 27 years, its sister brand Kia joining more recently. Hyundai marketing chief Sean Gilpin says this gives them exposure on a global scale.
2: It's just one of the biggest and best places in terms of a platform that has this much global reach where we can really get in front of billions of people all at the same time.
1: Hyundai providing travel and accommodations to show us what they're doing at a World Cup game in New Jersey. 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
2: In 2025, 98% of the top 100 broadcasts of the year were live sports.
1: Volkswagen is sponsoring Team USA, and Nissan is sponsoring some of the TV coverage of the World Cup games. With the Car Chronicles, I'm Jeff Gilbert.
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1: 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With no school schedule to keep them grounded, many young people find themselves tethered to their screens, losing track of time, and potentially even experiencing spikes in loneliness and anxiety. While tech is a great way to stay connected with friends over the break, a summer of pure passive consumption isn't healthy. Parents don't need to completely ban devices, but they should help teens strike a balance. Encourage them to use their tech productively, like learning a digital skill, such as coding or video editing, or perhaps pursuing a hobby or arranging an event. And of course, plenty of screen free time. With the Connect Safely Report, I'm Larry Magid.
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1: The World Cup is a high-visibility event for car makers. This is Jeff Gilbert with the Car Chronicles. Hyundai's been a top-tier sponsor for 27 years, its sister brand Kia joining more recently. Hyundai Marketing Chief Sean Gilpin says this gives them exposure on a global scale.
2: It's just one of the biggest and best places in terms of a platform that has this much global reach where we can really get in front of billions of people all at the same time.
1: Hyundai providing travel and accommodations to show us what they're doing at a World Cup game in New Jersey. 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
1: Volkswagen is sponsoring Team USA, and Nissan is sponsoring some of the TV coverage of the World Cup games. With the Car Chronicles, I'm Jeff Gilbert.
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1: All these disinfectants inactivate microorganisms, but they're also oxidants, and they react with naturally occurring organic materials that are present in drinking waters. Some of these reactions result in the formation of unintended compounds that we just generically refer to as disinfection byproduct.
0: Professor Julian Ferry is part of a team of researchers, including his NSF-supported group from the University of Arkansas, that have recently published a paper describing the unidentified product from chloramine decomposition. Building from work done in the 80s and 90s, the team was able to identify this product as chloronitramide anion, an inorganic byproduct of chloramine decomposition. While relatively high concentrations have been found in some U.S. water systems, more research is needed to uncover any potential health impacts.
1: And I don't want this study that reveals this new byproduct to drive more people away from their tap. Generally, in the United States, we are blessed to have very high-quality drinking water.
0: To learn more about this research, listen to NSF's Discovery Files podcast episode, Treating Drinking Water.
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0: partying in the hump right here on WELZ, the Delta's Groove.
1: A blood test capable of detecting multiple cancers seemed like a dream come true. Yet a new study looking at such a test used in populations of people failed to find cancers earlier and also delayed diagnosis for others. William Nelson, director of the Kimmel Cancer Center at Johns Hopkins, says such a strategy is also breathtakingly expensive.
2: This issue of an early test that you give a lot of people that creates a lot of medical effort afterwards is clearly going to consume more resources. Overall, if you're going to deploy a test like this, even if it were to work, you would have to think about what that means, not just on the test itself. And there was an estimate from the paper that $949 test, if United Kingdom deployed this to the people who needed it, would cost them almost $20 billion a year just for the test. But you also have to think of all the downstream things you would need to do.
1: Clearly, more work is needed to make such tests practical, Nelson concludes. At Johns Hopkins, I'm Elizabeth Tracy.
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1: You know, I was wondering, you know, if you could keep on, because the force, it's got a lot of power, and it makes me feel like it makes me feel like

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1: I'm Kelly Bennett with the SuperTalk AgriNews Network, and here's your Sunrise Ag Report. Over 30 cases of the flesh-eating New World screwworm have been confirmed in Texas and New Mexico. While none of the parasitic pests have been found in Mississippi, the outbreak has raised concerns. Josh Maples with the MSU Extension Service told us more.
2: Out of the 30-plus cases that we've identified so far, none of those have been wildlife. It's all been livestock, sheep, goats, cattle, dogs. But, you know, there's not a lot of people in the woods right now for wildlife. It's just not, you know, but yeah. As they get into the woods this for hunting season, you know, hunters will be a front line for this too, to try to pay attention to see if they catch anything. And if they do, they need to turn that in, because there's an incentive here to detect, because if you detect, then you can come in with the sterile male flies and try to stop them.
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0: any good? How many know God's good? Oh, Fairfield, North Carolina. Y'all don't know how good I feel tonight. Do you feel good? Ain't God wonderful? Oh, thank you for coming out in big numbers. Y'all make this country boy feel good tonight. I'd like to let you know.
1: Smoothing is a song, it was really the opening song, was the old opening song for the Cannons. And we grew up under that song. And Dwayne had the idea, hey man, what you think about trying this little blues beat to it? So, you know, hey, I'm with him all the way on that, you know. It's a Mississippi type thing. It's a Delta thing, you know. It's the roots of Mississippi. And we collaborated on it and changed a few things, a few lyrics and stuff. And it came out to be a beautiful song.
2: You might hear Bubba sing a song like this. Come on, Dwayne.

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Can I take you to Mississippi? Can we go get the Mississippi Delta? The place where gospel was born, where blues was born. Can we go to Mississippi Delta? Can I put Mississippi on you?

0: morning, bells on a good morning, greater Delta area. Good morning, my brothers, my sisters, my friends in the faith. It is another day's journey, and Brother Allen is so very glad about it. Today is Monday, July the 13th, 2026. It is 73 degrees on the outside. We can look for partly cloudy skies early. 60% chance of afternoon scattered thunderstorm is possible. Your winds from the northwest 5 to 10 miles per hour as your temperature get up to about 89 degrees for a high during the day. As we go into the late evening, mostly cloudy skies this evening. Rain chances diminish to about 50% chance of scattered thunderstorm possible. Again, winds from the northwest 6 to 8 miles per hour. We can look for a low tonight of 72 degrees. 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And Alexa will bring Sherry William and I, Maurice Allen, directly to you. We do thank you for allowing us to come into your homes, your automobiles, your jobs, by way of the Delta's best in good gospel music. Good morning, Miss Sherry William.
1: Good morning, Pastor. Good morning, everyone. It's a beautiful day in the neighborhood.
0: Oh, you just stealing from Mr. Rogers.
1: I know. I love Mr. Rogers. Every
0: That's
1: day.
0: The only thing I know about that show. It's a beautiful day in the neighborhood.
1: It's a beautiful day. Gotta keep it going.
0: I'll tell you what. We prayerful that you went to somebody's church on yesterday and your soul was quite satisfied with the word of God that you received. You left church feeling revived, restored, and ready to take on the challenges of this week. We do thank you for allowing us to be a part of your day and broadcasting to you from the catfish capital of the world, the home of Pine Top Prickin, Paul Wine Jones, Denise LaSalle, Spencer Haywood, 42 Colorful Catfish, and of course, the Delta's best in good gospel music. We do thank you for allowing us to be a part of your day.

0: up, get up. Isola, it is time to get up. 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Get up out of that bed, wash your face and hands, get into the kitchen, make some noise with the pots and the pan. Good Monday morning, July the 13th, 2026. It is 73 degrees on the outside. We can look for a high today of 89 degrees. Partly cloudy skies, early 6% chance of afternoon scattered thunderstorm possible. Winds from the northwest, 5 to 10 miles per hour. As we go into the late evening, we can look for a low tonight of 72 degrees. Again, mostly cloudy skies tonight. 50% chance of scattered thunderstorm possible. Wind from the northwest, 6 to 8 miles per hour. That's a look at your weather. Now for the birthdays and anniversaries on July the 13th. Marvin McDougal with the birthday, 51 today. Happy 51st birthday to you, Marvin. Patricia Kemper with the birthday. Happy birthday to you, Patricia. Miss Joyce Harris with the birthday. Happy birthday to Joyce Harris on today. Shirley Newell. Happy birthday, Shirley. Edna Chapman Cox. Happy birthday to Edna today. Camden Griffin, 21 years old. Happy 21st birthday to you. T.C. Wright with the birthday. Happy birthday, T.C. Wright. Ivory Boyd, happy birthday, Miss Ivory. Dolores Holt with a birthday in remembrance. Oh, my sweetheart, in remembrance, Miss Dolores Holt. Ashara Shields with the birthday, with 26 today. Happy 26th birthday to you, Ashara Shields. Bobby Moore, happy birthday to you. George Smith was born. He did not come from under that tree he hangs under. Happy birthday to George on today. Takema Holmes, happy birthday to Takema Holmes on today. These are all of the birthdays and anniversaries that are in my book. If you have other birthdays, other anniversaries, I do welcome your call during this, well, after Delta News, after Delta News at 662-247-1744. Miss Sherry William with your announcement. Good morning, Miss Sherry.
1: Good morning. Good morning. We're going to get started with the announcement. And I hope everybody had a great weekend. Okay, starting with Church Street Church of Christ, 704 Church Street, Belzona, where Brother Charles Bowler is the pastor of the church. They're inviting you to their spring summer revival starting July 13th through Friday, July 17th at the church building, 704 Church Street, Belzona. And the revival starts at 7:30 p.m. For the speaker of the week will be Brother Stanley Williams from Southside Church of Christ, Greenville, Mississippi. For 8, kick off summer with 4-H, and it's still going on. It's continuing through today and tomorrow. Starting with today, they're going to have 4-H arts and crafts from 2 to 5 p.m. Why join 4-H? It's going to be hands-on learning, fun, and friendship, leadership skills, great experiences. 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Daybreak Church family invites you to their annual revival, July 15th through July 17th, 7 p.m. nightly, where the speaker of the occasion will be Pastor Lisa Day Reed of the Walls Lake Missionary Baptist Church, where Pastor Al Goss is the pastor of the church. Belzona's First Seventh-day Adventist Church Food Pantry, they will be doing recertifications on today, No boxes will be picked up, so don't look for the boxes. You're just going to get signed up for today to recertify your application today from 9 till 12. The individuals in Humphreys County Community Helping Hands of Humphreys County, the recertification of those individuals, those that want to become new clients, and those who have let their recertification lapse. We will be recertifying on July 14th and July 15th from 9 a.m. till 1. A fresh start to success and building futures. Second annual back to school extravaganza. Let's kick off the school year together. Starting Saturday, July 25th, 1 p.m. to 4, they're going to be at the Humphreys County Neighborhood Facility Building, 501 Hayton Street, Belzona. They're going to be giving away backpack supplies, and they're going to have smiles with it. Oh, how important that is to add a smile in everything you do. So they're going to be giving away love, supplies, school supplies, and giving away a smile. So take the smiles with you throughout the year, y'all, students. Remember, you got a smile when you got your backpack. So remember that. Transportation Day Community Transit Service. They're hosting a Community Fun Day. It's going to take place July 16th, 10 till 2. And it's going to take place at 851 Main Street Extension, Indianola, Mississippi, at the Morris Lewis Jr., Scott Hutt, and Fletcher Park. They're going to be giving away free refreshments and school supplies. Food trucks, fresh vegetables, and craft vendors are welcome. And there's going to be bouncy houses for children. 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

0: and asking for input on our community help. On Tuesday, July 21st, 6 p.m., Upper Room Fellowship Ministries, Highway 49, Belzona, where the founder of the church is Pastor Clara T. Reed. 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Belzona First Seventh-day Adventist Church Food Pantry will be distributing their food packages on Friday, July 24th, starting at 8 a.m. Back to school. 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
7: You know, Sherry, we have to live each day with this consciousness that we all have to face God one day, Judgment Day. On that day, it will not matter how popular you are, the riches and possessions you have acquired will be meaningless. Your opinion, culture, race or religion will not matter. On that day, only a personal relationship with Jesus Christ will matter.
0: Okay.
7: Only. Only Jesus Christ will matter. Your relationship with Jesus. When we have to stand before the judgment seat of God on Judgment Day.
0: Mm-hmm.
7: You know, that's something to think about.
0: And I think it's going on even while we're here on earth. This is part of our judgment. Is that a...
7: No, ma'am.
0: No?
7: No.
0: No. So, okay.
7: That has nothing to do with judgment.
0: So you have to at least try to do something right.
7: Yeah.
0: Okay.
7: You got to live in order to stand that day.
0: Okay. To get a as we say, for

0: just that, that day.
1: Okay.
0: You know, it does not matter what you have accumulated.
1: Mm-hmm.
0: It does not matter how nice you are.
1: Mm-hmm.
0: It none of that matters
1: exactly,
0: at all.
1: Exactly, exactly.
0: When you stand before the judgment seat of God.
1: Okay.
0: The only thing that's going to matter, did you have a relationship with Jesus Christ.
1: Christ? Okay, great.
0: So with that being said, I'm going to say it like this. Lord, don't call the roll till I get there.
1: Of course.

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0: 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It is 7:01 in the morning. It is 73 degrees on the outside. We can look for a high today of 89 degrees, partly cloudy skies early. We can look for 6% chance of afternoon scattered thunderstorms that are possible. Winds out of the northwest, 5 to 10 miles per hour. As we go into the late evening, we can look for a low tonight of 72 degrees, mostly cloudy skies early, 50% chance of scattered thunderstorm possible. Winds from the northwest, 6 to 8 miles per hour. That's a look at your weather on this Monday, July the 13th. 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
1: It is prayer time. But there's something. As we go into prayer, we're adding to our prayer list the family of Christian Warren, the family of N.C. Taylor, Mr. Robert Hart, praying for you. Kenaya Stowers, we pray for you. Jacqueline Hills, we lift you up to the altar of God in prayer. The family of May Gertis Burks, Reverend Richard Wyman, I lift you up to God in prayer. Ruth Ann Johnson, Roosevelt Rabbit Delaney, Mr. Robert Green's family, Dora White's family, Moselle Thomas, I pray for you. Dolores Ford, Sandra Delaney, Percy Donaldson Jr., Frank Anderson Jr., Virgie Hayes, we are praying for you. Gloria Jean Hudson, I lift you up to God in prayer. Joyce B. McNair, I pray for you. As we go to the altar of prayer, Betty Griffin, we're lifting you up to the altar of God in prayer. Niecy Washington, I pray for you. As we go to the altar of prayer, Louis Johnston, Ernestine Probert, Grace Griffin, Doristine Gray, Lucille McKenzie, Essie Martin, Josephine Jones, Josephine Robinson.
0: Thank God.
1: Mother Murtis McPherson, we pray for you. Mother Elsie, I lift you up to God in prayer. Miss Martha Hart, Marion Brown, Bobby Franklin, we lift you up to God in prayer. Lois Johnson, Ernestine Probert, Grace Griffin, Doristine Gray, we pray for you. Lonnie and Jana Haynes, Howard and Ernestine Austin, Rufus and Maddie Strawler, Clarence and Gloria Reed, Mama Della Dodd, Mother Bessie Brown, Mother Olivia Wilson, Mother Alice May Reed, I pray for you. As we go to the altar prayer, L.J. Tardy, I'm lifting you up saying we're praying for complete restoration in L.J. As we go to the altar prayer, our church musician, Sister Dorothy William, I yet pray for you. Every name on my prayer list, omitting none, I submit you to the hand of the man that can still the water and can calm the raging sea. I submit you to Jesus Christ as we go to him in prayer.

Father of Abraham, Isaac, and Jacob. Our Father. The same Father that stepped out from behind the curtains of nowhere, stood up on the platform of nothing, and said, "Let there be light." And light came skipping down the streets of the universe, knocking down the doors of darkness. Our Father, the same Father that scooped out the valley, piled up the mountains, threaded the earth with rivers and lakes, painted the sky blue and the clouds white without a brush or a ladder. Our Father, same Father that put hydrogen in the air, sodium chloride in water, proteins in meat, and calcium in milk. Our Father, our created Father, that shaped this old body of mine and then breathed in it and gave me the breath of life. Our Father,

us to the end. I call you our Father because somebody needs you just like a father. Father, I want you to search my heart tonight. Find anything that shouldn't be there. Take it out tonight. Make us worthy to call on your name. Lord, somebody today is going to the operating room. Oh, Lord, I want you to guide the hands of the doctor. Go with them before they get in the room. And be with them every step of the way. We go in faith today, knowing that faith can move mountains. Oh Lord, somebody today is right there in intensive care. Oh Lord, somebody today is listening to me right now.

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Touch, touch, touch, touch, touch, touch, touch, right now, Lord. Touch that brother on drugs tonight. Touch that sister on drugs tonight. Touch that mother. Touch that father on drugs tonight. 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Will you heal? Will you heal? In the name of Jesus, we claim the victory. Have mercy, Lord. Somebody tonight, somebody today, right now, need a miracle.

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Those that are having financial difficulties, we claim the victory in the name of Jesus. Let every heart raise your hand and say, Jesus. 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

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Are you a trooper or a paratrooper? Now, you're probably saying to yourself, fella, what on earth are you talking about? I ain't either one. Well, pardon my English or the lack of it, but if you'll give me just a minute or two to explain what I'm getting at, my question will make a whole lot more sense. When many people hear the word trooper, they automatically think of a state policeman. A state policeman is called a trooper because he or she is a member of a troop, troop number so-and-so. A troop, according to the dictionary, is a group or a company of people, animals, or things. So, in the sense that I'm using the term here, a troop is a group of people who are brought together for a common purpose. Now, let's move on. All of us know that a paratrooper is a soldier who jumps out of airplanes, right? Well, the dictionary says paratroopers are infantry trained and equipped to parachute. Now, at this point, you no doubt still have no idea why I ask the question, are you a trooper or a paratrooper? Well, my friend, here is the reason I wanted to share this with you. What I'm getting at has to do with commitment. Normally, a trooper does his work on the ground, and while troopers need to be committed, they are usually fairly safe from a physical standpoint, even though many times in the line of duty our state troopers put their lives on the line. But a paratrooper is totally committed. Once they jump out of that airplane, well, there's no way to say, I'm going back, or I don't believe I like this. It's kind of like the story of the chicken and the pig. The chicken said, why don't we have some ham and eggs? The pig responded, I don't think that's such a good idea. Ham and eggs for you is just a day's work. For me, it's total commitment. Again, here's my question. Are you a trooper or a paratrooper? In other words, are you totally committed to your career, your marriage, your country, and your God, and anything else that's important to you? What we sometimes fail to realize is that commitment to the right things is what success in life is all about. Well, that'll wrap it up for now. Thank you for listening to How to Plan Your Life. On behalf of Jim Davidson, the program author and producer, this is Dave McCree with a final thought. If a task is once begun, never leave it till it's done. Be the labor great or small, do it well or not at all.

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The devil can't have what God has for me. 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
1: 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Good morning, everyone. We're starting off the day on a Monday morning. Yeah, it's Monday. We can say O-L-I-F. Well, I'm saying, oh, Lord, it's Monday. Oh, T-G-I-M. Thank God it's Monday, because we're working toward the weekend again on this July 13th. 2026, and it's 7:35 on this Monday morning, and we're going to get started with the announcements. I am Sherry Williams here with Pastor Allen, and he's going to be bringing all the birthday, the good humor, the scripture reading. Oh, he's busy. I'm just helping him. That's all. So we're going to get moving on this Monday morning, starting with the announcements. And we welcome your calls at 247-1744. Church Street Church of Christ. Well, I can't get these C's. Church Street Church of Christ, 704 Church Street, Belzona, where Brother Charles Bowler is the pastor of the church, invite you to their revival. It kicked off on yesterday and for Monday through Friday, July 13th through the 17th, they're going to be having revival at 704 Church Street, Belzona, 7:30 p.m., where the guest speaker will be Brother Stanley Williams from Southside Church of Christ, Greenville, Mississippi. All right, the 4-H Club still got the summer events going on, kicking off your summer with 4-H and 4 starting today. They're going to have 4-H Arts and Crafts, July 13th and 14th, 2 to 5 p.m. Why join 4-H? Well, this is an interesting program, and they've been busy since June. Hands-on learning, fun, and friendship, leadership skills, great experiences. And you want to know what the 4-H's stand for? 4-H's, hand, heart, health, and head. The Daybreak Church family invites you to their annual revival July 15th through the 17th, 7 p.m. nightly, where the guest speaker will be Pastor Lisa Day of the Wallslake Missionary Baptist Church, where Pastor Al Goss is the pastor of the church. Belzona Seventh-day Adventist Church Food Pantry will be accepting your recertifications today. Yeah, if your application has lapsed, if you haven't put in one for some time, well, today is the day to get it started. July 13th from 9 till 12. Individuals in the Humphreys County community helping hands of Humphreys County, recertification for those individuals, those that want to become new clients, and those who have let their recertifications lapse. We will be recertifying on July 14th and 15th from 9 a.m. to 9 a.m. to 1 p.m. A fresh start to success and building futures. This is the second annual Back to School Extravaganza. Let's kick off the school year Saturday, July 25th, 1 till 4 p.m. at the Humphreys County Neighborhood Facility Building, 501 North Hayton Street, Belzona. They're going to be giving away backpacks, supplies, and smiles. Now, that's the best part. I like that. They're going to put some smiles in your gifts, huh? That's the best gift you can get. Now, children, when you go to school, remember the smiles are in the backpack, so remember to share them with your schoolmates, okay? Smiles await. Backpacks, supplies, and smiles. Second annual Back to School Extravaganza. Transportation Day, Community Transit Service, July 16, 2026, 10 a.m. to 2 p.m., where Sunflower Humphreys Union for Progress will be hosting the program at 851 Main Street Extension in Deonola, Mississippi. And it's the community is invited to bring the family. They'll be having free refreshments and school supply giveaways. Food trucks, fresh vegetables, and craft vendors are welcomed, and they're going to have bouncy houses for the children. Delta Rides, moving Mississippi forward. They're going to be free blood checking blood sugar, and work enforcement transportation. So there's going to be a whole lot of events going on, taking place July 16th, 10 till 2. New Pilgrim Rest Missionary Baptist Church calls and invites you to their three-night annual revival, where the speaker will be their very own Reverend Alan Henderson. The dates will be July 20th through the 22nd, 7 p.m. nightly. Community meeting is coming up at Upper Room Fellowship Ministries, Highway 49. They're inviting adults, parents, and students. And they're going to be discussing your input and discussion on how to help and assist in our community. Taking place July 21st, 6 p.m., Upper Room Fellowship Ministries, Highway 49, where the founder of the church, Pastor Dr. Clarity Reed. Friendship Missionary Baptist Church, 2110 Kinlock Road, Indianola, Mississippi, will be celebrating their pastor's 36-year anniversary of Dr. C.W. 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Ray

0: 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The lines are open for your birthdays, anniversaries, and all the great things. What you do the weekend? 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
6: All right, it is now time for the birthdays and anniversaries on July the 13th. Oh, before I do that, I learned Saturday that Big Mouth Zion's starting revival tonight.
0: Oh, wow. I'm going to have to put that in the announcement book then.
6: And Dr. Washington is the pastor. They have a different speaker each night, but I'm not certain who's on tonight, tomorrow night. I do know that Dr. Donald Washington will be closing out on Thursday at Big Mount Zion Missionary Baptist Church. So that announcement was made at our prayer on Saturday morning. Okay. So those of you that need a word.
0: 13 is the whole week?
6: Through Thursday.
0: Through Thursday, 13th.
6: Through Thursday.
0: Okay, great. The 16th. Okay.
6: Those of you that need a word, come on out to Big Mount Zion in Louise, Mississippi tonight. Dr. Don Washington. All right. Okay. Birthday, July 13th. Oh, I do welcome your calls during this time. 662-247-1744. WELZ. Good morning.
7: Good morning.
6: And good morning. How are you this morning?
7: All right. And you?
6: I'm well. Thank you for asking.
0: Mr. Cox.
7: That's good. How are you doing, Sherry?
0: Hey, Mr. Cox. How are you?
7: All right. I'd like to send out a happy birthday to my wife, Edna.
0: There
6: you go.
0: Okay.
6: This
0: is Cleo. Cleo.
7: Yes.
0: Okay.
7: Yes, ma'am.
0: All right, Mr. Cox. Well, you the first caller, boy. You making sure you don't get that tongue lashing, huh?
6: He must have took the telephone from her.
7: Oh, no, I got my own.
0: Oh, you got your own. Okay. You better get it from her.
7: Phone.
0: Okay.
7: Yeah, because, you know, when she started talking, she started talking.
6: Oh, my. Bro. Don't tell me. I already know.

0: We can't
1: look,
0: do the
1: you ha- look, you really have my sympathy. Yeah, you can't get a word in edgewise with her.
0: He said, you appreciate it.
2: Hey, I just let her run since she runs out.
1: Well, I can't even, then you don't love her long. Because she's going to run out.
0: Oh, we love, that's our favorite kick around. She knows it.
2: Oh, yes, indeed. She's a good person.
0: Yes, she
1: well,
0: is.
1: Well, it's good to hear your voice.
2: All right, well, and have a good day.
1: You as well, man.
0: Are you going to sing happy birthday? Sing happy birthday. Maybe she won't talk so much.
2: No, no, no.
0: You sure?
2: I let the radio do all the things.
0: Okay, Mrs. Scott. You have a great one, okay?
2: Y'all do the same.
1: Okay, right, man. Have a good one. All right. Mr. Marvin McDougal with the birthday today. 51. Happy 51st birthday to you from your four children from Lorraine Wade, all your brothers, your sisters, your Cynthia Wade, your nieces and your nephew, Marvin McDougal. Happy birthday to you. Boom. WELZ. Good morning.
3: Good morning. How y'all doing?
1: Lord. Good morning. I'm fine.
0: Happy
1: how are you today?
0: Happy birthday to you. Happy birthday to you. She'll stop talking while I'm singing. Happy birthday to you, Miss Edna.
3: Thank you, baby. Uh-huh. I was calling to say happy birthday to my queen. He was married to my cousin, George Smith. So we the same age. And we call each other Queen. So happy birthday, Joel. Both of us made it by the grace of God. 69. And I pray, Lord, we live to see many, many more. And I love you so much. And I was calling to say happy birthday to the Jefferson and Miss Joyce Harry. And who all else having a birthday anniversary coming from Edna and the Chapman family. And you and y'all family be blessed on this day. Everybody just be safe out there. I love you all. Who all lost a loved one, my prayer, my love still go out to them. So y'all be safe on your job wherever you go, and I love you and your family.
1: And you how old today?
3: 69.
0: Well, she proud.
3: And I still got it.
0: There you go. You go, girl.
1: That's a matter of opinion. Highly debatable.
0: You go, girl. That's what we positive women say. We still
3: y'all be
0: got it.
3: I love y'all.
0: I know it.
3: Okay,
0: where bye-bye. Where it go in? I like that we still got it. Oh, yeah. Pastor Allen, like, I don't think so.
1: I didn't say that. I just said, I don't know.
0: I don't know.
1: Highly debatable.
0: He don't know what to say, so we're going to let that go.
1: Patricia Kimber with the birthday today. Happy birthday to you, Patricia Kimber, from Henry Armstrong, from Deborah Dolores, from Michael James Irvin, from Lassie, the Hunter Gowdy family. Oh, Larry, L-A-R-R-Y. Larry from the Hunter and Gowdy family. Happy birthday, Patricia Kimber. WELZ, good morning.
4: Good morning.
1: Good morning.
4: This is Bessie Sanders, and I would like to wish my goddaughter, T. Kimmel Holmes, a happy birthday.
1: You claim her in public, too?
4: Yes, it's my baby.
0: What's the name again?
1: T. Kimmel Holmes. Married to Reginald.
0: Okay.
1: Worked in the secretary's office at the school for a number of years.
0: I call her my praise partner.
1: Okay.
0: And her praise all
1: okay.
0: the time. Okay, Tekemba. I never knew her name.
1: Really?
0: Yes. Okay. I just call her praise partner.
4: Okay.
0: That's your goddaughter?
4: Yes, baby. That's my daughter.
0: That's your daughter?
4: She's friends, and I just called my
0: daughter.
4: I'm so much older than her.
0: Oh, okay.
4: So she's my daughter.
0: Okay.
4: That's right.
0: Okay. Well, everybody loves her, and everybody got a name for her, too, so.
4: Okay.
0: Oh, well, thank you, Miss Betsy.
4: Okay.
0: All the way from Atlanta, Georgia.
1: ATL.
0: Oh,
1: yeah.
4: Eugene Sanders, right? Good morning to you all.
1: Good morning, Eugene.
4: He said, good morning, Sanders. Okay,
0: all
4: you
0: right.
4: all have a blessed day.
1: You all too, right, baby. All right. Bye-bye.
0: Okay.
1: Happy birthday is going out to one of my other sweethearts, Miss Joyce Harris. Happy birthday to Joyce Harris on the day from Connie Bateman, from your son Donnie, your daughter-in-law, your grands from Putin. Happy birthday to you from the Hill Temple Lodge 783. Happy birthday, Miss Joyce Harris. WELZ, good morning.
5: Good morning, Reverend Allen, Miss Sherry.
1: Good morning. How are you this morning?
5: Oh, I'm fine, and how about you all?
1: Good.
0: Wonderfully blessed.
5: Good. I want to wish my cousin Edna Cox a happy 69th birthday. Yes, she's 69 and fine and still got it going on.
0: Oh, yeah. There you go. Okay.
5: And I want to wish everybody else a happy birthday that's having a happy birthday on today. And those celebrating an anniversary, and many more to them. And y'all be blessed on today.
1: And you as well, okay?
5: All right, thank
1: sweetheart. Bye-bye. Happy birthday is going out to... I take this call. WELZ, good morning.
6: Good morning.
1: And good morning, Miss Cornelia Puddenhoward. And how are you today? And you're not
6: I'm well. And I'm not in trouble?
1: And you're not in trouble. When I say you hold, you know, when mama called your whole name, you was
6: in
1: trouble.
6: I never had to worry about them calling mine because they couldn't pronounce. When they said, come here, gal, I knew I was in trouble. I called. I heard it's the mouth of the South's birthday today, Miss Edna.
0: Oh, yeah. Yes, I'm so glad somebody else got that name besides me.
6: Wow. We should have a parade, but I love her spirit. She is such a sweet, sweet lady.
0: She is.
6: And yes, and got the prettiest hair on her head.
0: No, she doesn't. She really does. She still got it.
1: What,
0: she
1: look, got that hair. That's why Cleotha married her.
0: Because of the hair.
6: Okay. Okay. All right. And I want to wish a very, very happy birthday to my sister-in-law and friend for over 60 years. Miss Joyce Harris.
1: Okay. Over 50 years. Yeah.
6: Not 50, over 60 years.
1: Uh-huh. Okay.
6: Yes. We became friends in 1965.
1: Wow.
6: So so that's over 60 years.
1: It sure is.
6: Yeah. Well, we sure did. Okay. And I was her friend before I became her sister-in-law.
1: Uh-huh.
6: Uh-huh.
1: Y'all married two brothers.
6: No. I married her brother.
1: You married her? Okay, okay.
6: My first husband was her brother.
1: Her brother. Okay, okay.
6: Uh-huh. But we're still sister-in-laws as far as I'm concerned.
1: As far as you're concerned.
6: And the very best of friends.
1: Okay.
6: Yes.
1: Well, that is wonderful. Happy birthday. She's my friend, too, so.
6: I think she's everybody's friend.
1: I believe so. I believe you got that right.
6: Uh-huh. Well, you guys have a blessed day on today.
0: You too.
1: And you as well,
6: and
1: sweetie.
6: Try to stay cool and hydrated.
0: Oh, yes. We're staying that way. We're just cool.
6: And I'm going to try to stay out of trouble.
0: Okay.
6: All right. You all have a blessed
1: you
6: one.
1: You too, baby.
6: All right.
1: Bye-bye.
6: All right. Bye-bye.
1: All right. Shirley Newell with the birthday. Happy birthday to Shirley Newell from Peggy Penny, baby's sister, the Newell and the Yarbrough family. WELZ, good morning.
7: Good morning, Reverend Allen. Good morning, Sherry.
1: Good morning. How are you this morning, sis?
7: I'm doing great. I want to get on the bandwagon and wish Miss Edna Cox a happy birthday, and I also want to wish my husband's girlfriend a happy birthday. That's Miss Joyce Harris.
0: He got a girlfriend? Oh, yeah.
7: Okay. He got a girlfriend.
0: Of course. Mm-hmm. You let him have that one, huh?
7: I let him have her. Like the old people said, the understanding is the best thing in the world. She can have, she can have my man, but just don't mess with his paycheck. Understanding now.
0: She's back.
7: It's the best thing in the world. So I want to wish everyone to have an anniversary, a birthday, a happy day today and on tomorrow. My sister Ruth Johnson, she will be going into surgery, and I want everybody to keep her in prayer. But we already know God got all of this.
0: She's too feisty. When they put her under in anesthesia, she's gonna be saying like, "Y'all, I got to get out of here. I got to go home."
7: She's gonna be saying,
0: back.
7: "I got to get out.
0: She got to
7: get out because I got to do the dog. She got to walk the dog." But everybody have a good day, Pastor and Sharon. I love you all.
0: Miss Catherine, where have you been? Where have you been? I thought about you the weekend. I said, Miss Catherine, but you've been saying about Ruth Ann.
7: I've been seeing about my sister and my brother. Both of them been sick. I've been seeing by then. But guess what? God is able, and I still trust him. Don't care what happened. I trust in the Lord.
0: There you go. Well, I hope
7: George don't have any money, but she can keep Jane for tonight, but she don't have any money.
0: She's back, y'all.
7: So you all have a good day, Zach. You all have a good day.
1: Bye-bye.
0: One of the lady sisters, I swear.
1: Edna Cox. Oh, happy birthday is going out to Edna Chapman Cox. I'm going to have to start calling her ECC. Happy birthday to Edna Chapman Cox. 69 today. Coming from Cleotha, from Edna Chapman Jr., from Corbett, Larry, from Connie Bateman, Sonia Davis, Cynthia Wade, from Shanta Hooker. Happy birthday to you from the entire Chapman family. Edna Chapman Cox. WELZ, good morning.
8: Good morning, Remy Allen.
1: Hey,
8: good morning, Ms.
1: Kate.
0: Hey, Miss Kate.
8: How y'all doing?
1: Ooh, I'm good. Doing how are you today?
8: I'm doing fine. Daughter woke me up, and I see you not the same time, but it's a beautiful day.
1: Yes, it is.
8: That was my brother. I had to wake up. My brother always called me and let me know he up, and it's a blessing.
0: Of course, it is.
8: But I have some birthday on today.
1: Okay.
8: I want to wish I have a nephew, George Smith. I didn't know he was 69, but that's good. He's still here. Mm-hmm. And I want to wish Joyce Harris a happy birthday from the Africana Usher Ministry. And my cousin, Edna Chapman Cox. I want to wish her a 69-year-old birthday. And my grandson, Camden Michael Griffin, turned 21 today.
1: 21.
8: He's a man. And,
1: that's Michael's son?
8: Yeah, that's Michael's son. Michael have two children.
1: Okay.
8: A girl and a boy.
1: Okay.
8: Okay. And this is from his daddy, Michael, his stepmother, Tiffany, and his sister, Michaela, and all the nieces and nephews, and the aunties and the uncles.
1: Okay.
8: And Nancy from Henry and Kate Griffin, the grandparents.
1: Okay.
8: All right,
1: and you have a great day yourself. Tell Henry and Sheila I said good morning.
8: I'm going to tell Sheila good morning because she's up, but Henry's still.
1: He's still
0: and we don't want to wake him. Okay.
8: He's still under the cover.
1: Okay. You know, I always think, but what is it? If he's sleepy, do well.
0: Okay. Is that
1: right?
8: Yeah.
1: Uh-huh.
8: And he stay up half of the night. I leave him up, and so he got to get the half of the day. I don't bother him. By 12 o'clock, I wake him up, he's not up. You know.
1: Okay.
8: He deserved it. He deserved it.
0: To rest and sleep as long as he wants.
8: That's so true.
0: And thank you for our talks on Saturday. Me and Miss Kate have the most serious conversations. And it's just so beautiful. And I thank you. You lift me up all the time. So you have a great day, okay, Miss Kate?
8: Okay, and you do the same.
0: All right, bye-bye.
8: Bye-bye.
1: All right, have a good one. Happy birthday is going out on today to Captain Griffin. 21 today from Henry and Kate, Michael, Dexter, Robert, from Tiffany, Sheila, Linda, all your aunts, uncles, and cousins. WELZ, good morning.
9: Surprise, surprise. This is Martha Shields. Want to wish
1: this a is a surprise.
9: 27 today. A happy birthday.
1: I didn't know Roscoe let you talk on the telephone.
9: Where he at?
10: Oh, who's the birthday for, Martha?
1: Her granddaughter?
10: Yep.
9: Ashara.
1: Ashara.
0: Say it again, Pastor, what you just said.
1: I didn't know Roscoe let her talk on the telephone.
0: If he only knew, Miss Martha. See, I know. Roscoe don't know. I mean, Maurice don't know. But it is a surprise. What she said? Surprise. Miss Martha, it is a surprise.
9: And also to my family that Bessie was talking about, I didn't get the name.
0: Holmes.
1: Takemba Holmes.
9: Yeah, Takemba.
0: Yeah.
9: And we're going to have one on a grandson, a granddaughter of somebody.
0: Okay.
9: Great grand. I didn't get the name. But anyway, happy birthday to them. And you all have a wonderful day, okay?
0: Oh, well, thank you, Miss Martha.
1: And you as well.
0: I'm going to have to come down there today. She's talking on the air. Jesus. Oh, no, I ain't going to do that because, see, she'll talk my ears all down there. Well, we love you, Miss Martha, and you have a great day.
9: You all, too.
0: All okay, right, sweetie. Bye-bye.
1: Bye-bye.
0: Surprise.
1: Happy birthday. Going out to T.C. Wright. Happy birthday to T.C. Wright from Ida Wilbert. Miss Ivory Boyd with the birthday. Happy birthday to Ivory Boyd from Jerome, from all your children, your sisters, your brothers, aunts and uncles, nieces and nephews. Ivory Boyd, happy birthday to you. I saw on Facebook this morning, last night, where she was opening up gifts and stuff like that. So I guess somebody put a smile on her face.
0: Oh, she's always getting stuff.
1: Okay.
0: Cars.
1: And happy birthday is going out to one of my sweethearts, Miss Dolores Holt in Remembrance.
0: Oh, Pastor, you talking about.
1: They call her Wig Mama.
0: Oh, God.
1: That's Wig Mama there.
0: That was my best. Ooh, my consoler. Oh gosh, I miss her so much.
1: Yes,
0: she is. She was very, very. Oh, always had an encouraging word for you.
1: And my sister lives in her house now.
0: Really?
1: Your sister? Pookie.
0: Pookie, really? I was wondering, does she take care of the flowers over there? Does she Pookie take care of the flowers that she had over there?
1: Mm-mm.
0: Oh, he said that low Pookie. Okay, listen.
1: The Lord was a flower person. I don't think Pookie, she didn't get that from Mama. Okay, Pookie, I'm sorry. Okay,
0: he said that.
1: She listened every morning. So I'm sorry, baby. Okay.
0: He said it low.
1: Happy birthday is going out to Dolores Holt in Remembrance from Terrence, from Rita, Willie, from your grands, from Patricia, Gester Ross, Dorothy William, Ethel, Marva Gibson, Miss Green Grove Church family, Dolores Holt, in remembrance, happy birthday to you. Ashira Shields with the birthday today. 26, happy 26th birthday to you from Martha and Roscoe, from Chad, from your dad, Roscoe Jr., your mom, from Arivion, from all of your aunts, uncles, cousins, your brothers, your sisters, Ashira Shield, happy 26th birthday. Bobby Moore with the birthday. Happy birthday to Bobby Moore. This coming from Roscoe and Martha. Mr. George Smith, 69 today.
0: Happy birthday, George.
1: Happy birthday to George. Don't let the bluebird of happiness drop on you today under the tree.
0: It might be dropping double time today. Mr. George, I'm going to come see what's under the tree today.
1: Under the tree. Now, you might not want to call. You know, them folk get together under the tree, all they do is lie. They get under the tree, they go from one line to the other. Each one of them outline the other one.
0: But they be some happy. Must be some happy lies.
1: I love some good lies.
0: Mr. George, and when you pass by there, he going to throw up his hand. He know everybody. And I said, hey, George, hey, Sherry. So he's going to be doing double time today, huh?
1: Yes.
0: Double time, man. Don't say that, Pastor.
1: Happy 6th and 9th birthday to George. But knowing them, they probably got under the tree yesterday with it. So. WELZ, good morning.
11: This is Bessie Sanders again. I didn't know Osiris Seale's birthday was today, so I'm so sorry. I didn't know. Happy birthday to her.
1: Okay. Now you know.
11: Now I know.
0: And look, were you surprised when you heard Martha's voice? Were you surprised to hear her voice?
11: Yes, I was. Yep, I know woman. That's so, but not her.
0: Martha, I'll pay for that, too. But she said surprise before she even started talking. So she knows. We love her, though.
11: Okay. All right, then. I have to do that.
1: All right.
11: All right.
1: Bye-bye. Mr. George Smith, happy birthday to you from James Shields, from Yolanda, Henry and Kate Griffin. Happy birthday to you from all of your nieces and your nephews. Does George have any children?
0: I don't know.
1: Oh, no. Okay, but anyway, happy birthday, George Smith. Mrs. Takema Holmes with the birthday today. Happy birthday to you, Takema. Coming from your husband, Reginald, your son, Reginald, from your daughter, Olympia. Happy birthday to you from the White Star Church family, the Anderson Thomas Gamil family, from your grands. Happy birthday, Mr. Kilmer Holmes. Happy birthday to you, to Kilmer. These are all of the birthdays and anniversaries that are in my book. 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And by the way, you can get your Bibles out and be prepared to read our scripture verse with us, coming from Galatians 5:6. Galatians 5:6, around the 9 o'clock hour.
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1: All right, we welcome your calls during this time, 662-247-1744. We really hope you're having a great day starting off, and we're proud of that. Your day will only get gooder and gooder as we go into it.
0: Oh, yeah.
1: And you know that's a gooder and gooder.
0: Is that a word, Pastor?
1: Of course it is.
0: You like me? Is that a word? Well, we're going to use it anyway. Miss Lula Hall would say, "Now, Pastor."
1: You know, that is not correct English. That is not proper English.
0: She would say,
1: "Yeah, but in dialect."
0: Okay.
1: And after all, I am in Mississippi.
0: Okay.
1: We dialect everything.
0: Is that a word?
1: I think about, you know, my wife and I were riding somewhere, and she said, why do people keep saying Belzona? Mm-hmm. Yeah. When it's spelled B-E-L-Z-O-N-I.
0: Belzoni.
1: I said, I don't care how it's spelled. It is pronounced Belzona.
0: Belzona. Belzoni.
1: Not N-I-A.
0: Belzoni.
1: Not Belzoni.
0: Belzoni.
1: Belzona.
0: I say Belzona, but.
1: Uh-huh. Well, that is the real pronunciation of it.
0: I've heard people say Belzoni. They pronounce the Z.
1: Belzoni. That's that southern drawl again. But kind of like Itabina.
0: What's an Itabina?
1: Itabina.
0: I've heard people say
1: that. All they have said. Mississippi Valley State College in Itabina, Mississippi.
0: That was the first time I heard anybody say that Valley State was playing, I think, Alcorn State, and they was on national TV.
1: Uh-huh.
0: And the announcer said, they're from Itabina. What's a Itabina?
1: What's a Itabina?
0: And I'm like, get out. Talk about our little towns. Okay.
1: But you know what? You know how most of these cities got their name?
0: How?
1: An Indian way south was a part of the Yazoo tribe.
0: Okay.
1: Yes, and he was founded there in Yazoo County. Okay. So they called that Yazoo City.
0: Okay.
1: Somebody gave him a cow. And he walked from Yazoo City all the way to Louise. Somebody asked him, what's the name of your cow? And he thought about it.
0: Get out.
1: I'm going to call her Louise.
0: Get out of here.
1: He left Louise.
0: And
1: that evening started walking north. And he came to a little village. Somebody said, oh, you got a cow? Uh-huh. But he said, by the time he made it there, it was midnight. Uh-huh. We're going to hold it right there. Midnight. WELZ, good morning.
15: Good morning, Pastor Emmett Sherry-Williams.
0: Good morning, Miss Dorothy.
1: Good morning. How are you today?
0: Boy, your pastor got it going on, girl.
15: I'm wonderful.
0: Okay, go ahead.
15: I'm calling to wish my friend, Mr. Lois Holt, in memory, a very happy birthday. And this is for myself and also Pastor Boynton. And also Miss Joyce Harris, a happy birthday. And Miss Edna Cox, a happy birthday. And everyone else that's having a birthday or anniversary. And my prayers goes out to the sick and the bereaved family and everyone all across the world. And I pray God continue to bless us all. And you all continue to be blessed and safe.
1: And you as
15: love
1: well.
15: You both.
1: And my class, one of my classmates was at church with me yesterday.
15: Really? Which
1: Patricia?
15: One?
1: Patricia. Patricia?
15: Really?
1: Yeah. I was so happy to see you.
15: I know you were.
1: I was. Uh-huh.
15: I'm glad she was there.
1: Yes, ma'am.
15: All right, Pastor.
1: All right, sweet. Love you, baby.
15: Love you.
1: Okay.
15: Love you. Oh, all right.
1: Bye-bye. Now, by the time they made it to the next city, they decided they're going to camp out there. They called that place Midnight because about midnight when they got there. So the Indian got up the next morning and started walking, and he walked north, and he came to a place where he saw something shiny on the ground. And in his head, he said, Silver.
0: Oh, get out.
1: Silver City. He took that silver and put it around the cow's neck.
0: Oh,
1: and they kept walking. Walking north. They walked all the way to the next village he came to. They saw the cow with bells on it. So he called that play Bells on It.
0: Get out of here.
1: He left there headed north.
0: Uh-huh.
1: When he made it to the next little village, they saw he had the cow. He did not have the cow with them. And they said, well, what happened to your cow? He said, I sold her. That's how all those cities got their name. Now, Yazoo City, Louise, Midnight, Silver City, Belzona.
10: Now, y'all, I'm looking Isola. At him. Look, I'm looking at him like, is he telling the truth? Pastor. But I've heard those same similar stories before.
1: Uh-huh.
10: And I'm like, okay. And it kind of makes sense. Pastor, he laughing too hard.
1: See, that's how a lie gets proud.
10: Thank you.
1: Don't believe it.
10: And then they take it on. That's when I'm like, is he telling the truth? Oh, but it's a good story. Sound convincing.
1: Uh-huh, it does, doesn't it?
10: Well, I just wonder. And I'm seriously thinking about it because I'm thinking about the Natchez Trace and all those places mm-hmm. were Indian related places.
1: Sure.
10: So there's
1: I've forgotten the name, but that was a tribe of Indians. This whole state
10: was full of Indian natives.
1: Wow. They were Indians.
10: So they
1: were not the Yazoo. I forgot what they call them, but from Alabama, Mississippi, part of Tennessee, and mm-hmm. Arkansas, mm-hmm. that was a Choctaw.
10: Okay.
1: The Choctaw Indians.
10: Okay. Well, so that's why they have I'm just trying to put two and two together while I'm asking you, it is true, but the Indians were a part of this area, so
1: uh-huh.
10: they had to be kind of named some of these stuff, maybe. I don't know. Well, I'm going to get off
1: that mess. I just like that history, though.
10: I'm just listening. I'm like, you know, and I take his stuff, and I'm like, you know, keep it in my head. Really, Pastor?
1: It might be fake news, but it's news.
10: Let me play a commercial. We're going to get some physical with Satan. Zion, let's go.
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10: It's been a very interesting morning this morning. And, you know, and as I woke up this morning, I have some wonderful things going on in my life. And I'm so proud. And I've just put the reward is, and I keep putting this in my spirit. Someone told me this and they said, you're tired because you're working towards something. So it's going to happen today. And I'm so thankful and God is with me. And I am so blessed. And I have beautiful family, children and jobs and Pastor Allen telling me these stories, and I'm trying to like, God, is this real or is it fake? But anyway, it's such a wonderful thing to laugh. I love laughter. And if I'm around someone who's not happy, I have to get away from them. Because laughter, even on the giveaways, I noticed on the backpack giveaways, I think it's in for GA and one of those places, they're putting a smile with the giveaways. Mm. Oh, my God. It's so good to be happy and laugh. And I think about me and Miss Kate stood outside of Super Valley, and we must have talked for 20 minutes. I said, Miss Kate, I got to go. And we still talking and laughing. I love laughter and happiness. And so we want to just continue with more WLZ. Good morning.
16: Good morning again. I forgot to ask you, Miss Claire Reed was talking to some man
3: Who was that? She was talking to and found out that we were family.
10: Well, you know what, Miss? What? You weren't listening? Really?
3: No, I didn't hear it too good, but she was talking. Who that man?
10: And
3: that man related to her?
10: I can't quite remember the name, but she was saying that you're always talking about people are your cousins. I can't say it as eloquently as she said it. But she was saying Miss Edna was out and she was talking to someone and I can't remember the names. And Chapman name. And so let Miss Edna get her props. She is probably related. And she said that she was related to them as well. So maybe I'm not telling the story, and you missed the story, Edna.
3: Thank you, babe. All right, bye-bye.
10: All right. We're going to continue with more good gospel. It was a beautiful story Pastor Reed told. And I said, I can't tell it like she did. You know, we take in so much stuff but I do remember her saying that. WLZ, good morning.
16: Can't believe Miss Edna wasn't listening.
10: Oh, there you go, Pastor. Miss Edna, she's on the line. There she is. I can't say it like you said it. Hey, Pastor.
16: Good morning.
10: Good morning.
16: So, and good morning to Miss Edna and all of y'all.
10: Okay.
16: But his name is Herman. Herman Hobson. He grew up here.
10: Okay.
16: Baymain was his cousin. And I forget Baymain's name, full name.
10: Mm-hmm.
16: But Miss Liza raised him and her sister.
10: Okay.
16: So he grew up here.
10: Okay.
16: And then he moved. They moved, ended up in Peoria, Illinois. But he says, do you know the Chapmans? And I said, yeah, I know Miss Edna Chapman and her sister. And he said, those are my cousins. So I was saying that. She said she got a lot of cousins, a lot of relatives. She goes, yes, you do. You just found out about another one.
10: Thank you.
16: Yeah, and I also said she can start cooking now and invite her cousins over.
10: Yeah, that was the end of her story. You can start cooking and invite the family over.
16: Yeah,
10: well, thank you,
16: and
10: Master.
16: I tell you, we love vegetables.
10: So she putting her order in. Pastor is very direct. She likes vegetables.
16: My sister always, she used to bake cakes and bring us a cake so y'all can add the vegetable and the meat. And we do eat leg bones and hog bones too. Y'all have a blessed day.
10: Thank you, Pastor. So you got it from firsthand. She told that story, I think it was Saturday when she told that story. I'm like, wow. But, Pastor, you missed it. Ms. Edna is always talking about people are her cousins. So, Pastor Reed put another spin on it. She's related to the Chapman. So, anyway, that's the long story short. Careful who you meet because you never know who they are.
1: Right. Be careful who you're talking about.
10: Exactly. So we're going to play some music because we're getting in all kinds of trouble here this morning. I know a man. Let's know a man who can solidify all this stuff that's going on here this morning. Good morning, y'all. Pastor Reed, we're glad to hear you're smiling. Of course, she's been smiling through all this. We'll continue to send out love and prayer in her favor. Boy, she just keeps on moving forward in spite of. So, happy Monday to you, Pastor Reed.

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1: I want to wish my mama a happy birthday today, Edna Chapman.
0: All right. And who is this?
1: It's Corbin Chapman.
0: Oh, Corbin. Oh, we should know you by heart, but much as it talks about you. Oh, my goodness. Corbin, you got to, you know what? Is your mama smiling?
1: Yes, she is.
0: Oh, right. You're going to make her happier today because she's always happy.
2: Hey, I told mama smiling in her face. And with my teeth is out. It looked at me funny.
0: Hey, be right natural. Now, look, we're talking about work. Be natural.
2: Okay, y'all be glad.
0: Corbin, you know we hear your name enough, okay? She said with her teeth is out. Boy, this has been one hot morning. I knew it was going to be good today. Oh, yeah. Hey, we got to know somebody laugh like this.

0: WELZ, good morning.
1: Good morning, Mr. Marlee Allen.
0: Good morning. How are you?
1: I'm fine. I want to say happy birthday to my cousin in the Chapman Cox.
0: All right. Speaking of
1: you family. Got your own bills on it. Cause everybody
2: I told her she kin to everybody in this.
1: Everybody.
2: I'm going to go and ask my dad if she kin to me.
1: Well, she kin to me, too. She my fucking cousin.
0: who are we speaking with?
1: You don't know me. I don't get on the radio too often, but I'm a good listener, though.
0: You can't pick up the voice. This is Roberta.
1: Okay.
0: Hey, Miss Roberta. Really, Miss Roberta? Oh my God! And we know you like white on right,
2: yeah,
0: Central Street.
2: Yes, we do.
0: Oh, Miss Roberta, why haven't you been calling us?
1: Cause I don't like to get on the phone too much.
0: Okay. Well, we'll take.
2: Well, I'm glad you took this opportunity today.
0: Okay.
2: To clear us up on your cousin.
1: I ain't on the lake bank now. Most of the time, I be on the lake. You know.
2: Yeah. Well, that's true. but have you been fishing in it? Because it's been so hot,
0: fishing.
2: Have you been going?
0: Oh, my goodness.
1: Everything's been going fine. I'm going to run to the lake that I had a surge on my hand.
0: But I'm going to run to the lake and
1: peep at my friends out there.
0: Okay.
2: Okay.
1: I don't want to fish. I'm just got to go out there and just ride out.
0: Wait. Back it up. You say you ain't been fishing.
1: I had surge on my hand.
0: Oh! I knew. I'm gonna say back up.
1: Can't fish now, but I don't want to.
0: Okay, then. All right, back this thing up, cause you are the fish lady of Humphreys County. Okay.
2: Yeah. Curtis said, "All mama do is fish. All mama do is fish."
1: Yeah, he eat them. He'll eat them if I give them to him. I hear eat them, every one of them, if I give them to him. But I have to share it with somebody else sometimes.
2: Yes, you do.
1: Yes, I have to share it with somebody else. But y'all have a blessed day, and everybody having a birthday. Happy birthday and happy anniversary to everybody.
0: All right, Miss Roberta. I'm so glad to hear your voice.
1: Yes, I'm glad. I've been listening to y'all all the time, huh?
2: I said, on the air.
1: Mm. Yes, sir. Right. That's once a year.
0: All right. All right. Well, now that we know that you listen to us all the time, we'll start shouting out more.
1: Yes, I do, but I just don't be calling in because I'm not a radio fan talking. You know, I like to listen.
0: Oh, Miss Rhoda, wait. You just don't want to talk on the air. You're a talker now. What that means?
1: Yeah, I am. I talk all day long.
0: All right. Miss Roberta, now that we know that you're listening, we're going to be chopping you up, right? With love.
1: Yes, ma'am.
0: You already know that?
1: Yeah, I call once a year. Once a year, it's my birthday.
0: Okay.
1: I'm starting calling Edna Chapman's birthday. She's my cousin.
0: Oh, Jesus, have mercy.
1: So y'all have a wonderful day.
2: You as well.
0: She sounds so good. God bless you, Miss Roberta, okay?
1: All right.
0: All right, then. Bye-bye.
2: All right. Love you, honey. Bye-bye.
0: Oh, she sounds so good.
2: She does.
0: She sounds great. Okay, we're going to trust in the Lord. I'm too close to your journey's end. What God has for you, it's going to get better, Miss Edna. Boy, there's a hotline today.
2: Another one of Edna's cousins. WELZ, good morning.
3: Good morning. No, I am not Edna's cousin.
0: We've been giving her everybody's cousin.
2: Good morning, Mrs. Ross. I missed you yesterday.
0: Oh, that was right on time, Miss Gessimon. And by the way,
3: thank everybody for wishing me happy birthday.
0: Yes.
3: Yesterday, I ended up with my nieces at Swan Lake and Moorhead.
2: Okay.
0: Oh, my.
3: We had a good time at church.
0: Oh, my goodness.
2: Yes, ma'am.
3: That's when I was yesterday. I had to take all this. So you come and say, yeah. with those young ladies.
0: Okay.
2: Well, I know Brother Colin told me that you had you going off for your birthday, and I looked in my book. Yeah, it is a birthday.
0: Yeah, it is.
2: Uh-huh. So, but I do understand.
3: I was at church at home.
0: Okay. Well, you know, Miss Ross, well,
3: on Saturday, they took me out to dinner Saturday.
0: Oh, yes. Oh, yes.
3: And I enjoyed myself this weekend.
0: Oh, Miss
2: good.
0: Miss Ross, I saw that post that nobody else was in the picture.
3: Capricorn.
0: It was what?
3: Capricorn.
0: That's between Jackson and...
3: It had been in Mississippi.
0: Capricorn. I don't know what that is. But, Miss Ross... I saw it on the book, and whoever took the picture made sure that it was only you in the picture. You was talking about how you cropped Pastor Ellen, and that picture, it was so beautiful. Big old beautiful bouquet of roses, and Miss Ross, not a hair out of place. You talk about beautiful. You were some kind of beautiful. I reposted the picture, and I looked this morning. You had over about 100-some likes on that picture. You are known nationally. Nationally.
3: I had heard from... You to all crawl these United States.
0: I know, because I've got it on my page. I said, ooh, when you look at that. You look so beautiful, Miss Ross.
3: The telephone rang so sad, I stopped asking.
0: You have to do that sometime. And you know what? And I'm going to give you your mom and your dad, because I grew up with them. You look just like your mom and dad. Ooh, I said, look at there. Look at there.
3: My sister and myself, both of us.
0: Look just like them. The Deans, y'all. I know her. I'm not cousins with them, but I know them. The Dean family? Ooh, Miss Walsh, you just look just like your dad. Oh, my goodness. Uh-huh. Well, I tell you, you done blowed it up for the weekend, and we love you, okay?
3: Thank y'all. Uh-huh.
0: All right, then.
2: All right.
0: Bye-bye.
2: Bye-bye.
0: You're talking about cropping.
2: WLZ.
4: Good morning, good morning. I just want to say happy, happy Monday to the dynamic duo. It's a great day.
0: Yes.
2: It is a great day.
4: I want to get on and say to my cousin.
0: My cousin again. Here we go.
4: It's the champion cop. Happy birthday to her. She goes, call me. Hey, Cole.
0: Hey, Cole.
4: We grew up right over there on Church Street. They was over there in the alley, and we was in one alley, and they was in the other.
2: In the other alley.
0: Oh, well, you look good with everybody.
2: I guess. Look, I guess we can call them alley cats.
4: Yes, you can.
0: She'll say it too, the alley cats.
4: Look, they were in Hayden Alley.
0: Where
4: Family Dollar is.
2: Uh-huh.
4: You go down that street. It was houses. All the way down
2: it's your wall.
4: Down that alley on both sides. And you could jump from porch to porch to porch to porch. Yes.
0: Oh, my goodness.
4: I have been with everybody because, see, I didn't get a chance to go nowhere.
0: Uh-huh.
4: It's been my home all my life.
2: Uh-huh.
4: And it wasn't on school. It was somewhere at Willie Jane Cafe on that field truck. I know them, Dorothy, to Hope them, that I just been here all my life. I don't know nowhere else I done live, but Bell's on in Mississippi. From your cousin, Brenda Bryder. Hey, it's a happy birthday to you. And to my church member, and my school work, Mr. Kimber Holmes, happy birthday to her. And everyone else that's having a birthday and an anniversary, just have a great day. And yesterday was so awesome for me. It was 6 years that Lawrence Bryder passed on yesterday.
2: Okay.
4: At 6:49. At 6:39. Yesterday morning at 6:41. I woke straight up in the bed.
0: Oh,
4: Lord woke me up. Didn't have no alarm.
0: Oh, my goodness.
4: And it was on Sunday. But yesterday was an awesome day. I had a great day. I went to Sunday school. I went to church. Then I went to Greenville to hear Mrs. Watt. Miss Walton was the guest speaker of ladies over in Greenville, and it was awesome. Mm-hmm. So God bless me with a good day and rejoicing in my heart.
0: Mm-hmm.
4: So everyone, let's just have a great day. And I did give Miss Ross her shout out too.
0: Oh yeah, she been burning Facebook, phone books, lawyer books, all kind of books. She been burning them up.
4: Miss Ross, her shout out too.
0: Oh yeah, she been burning Facebook, phone books, lawyer books. All

0: getting a whole bunch of... All right. All right, Brenda Potter. We're going to call you like we used to call Mr. Robert Scott, the city of Belzona. If you want to know where somebody stays, ask Brenda Potter.
1: I'll take it.
0: Right. Have a wonderful day. We love you. And trust me, I miss him dearly. No wonder I was thinking about him this weekend. I miss Mr. Brown so much. All right, then. Bye-bye. Yeah.
1: Have a great day.
2: All you right, too, bye-bye. Baby. All right. Bye-bye.
0: All right, y'all. It is 8:43 on this Monday morning. Boy, it's been hot today. I knew it was going to be great today. I got up this morning with so much anticipation of greatness. And it's happening right now with smiles. I've got some more things that's going on. And I thank God. God is so good when I expect greatness. And everyone should.
2: WELZ, good morning.
3: Good morning, Reverend Allen. Good morning, Miss Sherry.
2: Good morning, Miss Fanny Burnside. How are you?
3: I'm doing fine. You know who I'm calling to wish I had a birthday?
2: No, I don't. You're going to have to tell me.
3: Miss Adna Chipman.
4: She's a cousin.
2: You're not related to her, are you?
3: No. Okay. No. We came up
2: together. Silas, somebody's not related to Edna Chow.
3: No. I'm not. But we came up together, her sister, all of us.
2: Mm-hmm. Okay. Mm-hmm. So how are things up in Milwaukee?
3: I'm still down here in Greenwood.
2: Oh, you're still in Greenwood? Okay.
4: Okay, so she
3: can
2: I was all over Greenwood last weekend.
4: Yeah.
2: For my family reunion. Yes, ma'am. Mm. We almost burnt Greenwood down.
3: Oh, okay, I'm out here in Rising Sun. It's nice and quiet out here.
2: Oh, really?
3: Oh, yeah.
0: Rising Sun? You've been talking about Rising Sun.
2: Yeah.
0: Okay.
2: Well, we were right up there. We were in Sidon Saturday, at that park there in Sidon.
3: Yeah.
0: Sidon?
4: Mm-hmm. Really?
2: That's where we were Saturday. Okay. Yes, ma'am. Well, your daughter, well, whoever you staying with probably know my family because they all come out of Rising Star area.
3: Oh, okay. Okay. Okay, I know last week you say that you used to stay in Greenwood, your grandmama. On F Street. Whose house?
2: Ma'am?
3: Last week you said that your grandmama.
2: I said my family, yeah. My grandmama stayed on Avenue F when they moved out to country. They stayed on Avenue F. Right there what the name of that street? Yeah, but anyway, they stayed on Avenue F. That's where I grew up at, on Avenue F in Greenwood.
3: Oh, okay.
2: Uh-huh. So I'm familiar with Rising Star. My family stayed, a lot of my aunties stayed in Rising Star.
3: Really?
2: Uh-huh.
0: Mm-hmm.
2: Sure did.
3: Okay.
0: All right, Miss Burnside.
2: Have a good day, okay?
3: Okay. Wait. I want to wish everybody else a happy birthday down there. So I might be coming down that way pretty soon.
2: Okay.
0: Well, come by and give us a holler and stand here and talk to us. You like to talk, so we'll put the mic on you. We'll let us put the mic on you, okay?
3: Okay.
0: All right.
3: Yeah, I have a good one.
2: You too, baby. Bye-bye.
0: And I believe she'll talk, because she likes to talk. Some people are afraid. They talk, but they don't want to talk in the mic. What's the difference?
2: WELZ, good morning.
5: My cousin, a happy birthday, Ella Chapman.
2: Who is this?
0: Rosetta, you related to the Chapman too. And she all the way in Houston. Talking about the cousin. All right, then.
2: You know, I used to talk about the Heinz 57. I'm going to end the call from the Heinz 87.
0: Rose,

0: put that spin on that dick. Another cousin.
1: Okay, then. Bye-bye.
0: All right.
2: Bye-bye. You know, that was a lady that I'd always see her at somebody's funeral. And every funeral I went to, her statement was, "You're my dad, cousin. Ain't got no more cousin. That's my last cousin." Every funeral I went to, it was her last cousin.
0: Oh, my goodness.
2: Oh,
0: Rosetta, now that topped it right there.
2: Yes.
0: She was being funny, but she was being truthful. Okay. Thank you, Rosetta. Boy, she needs to hurry up and get back in so she can really get with it. You know, she keep me up on news in Houston that I don't even know it bells up. And I'm like, wow, would you look at that? That's what social media does. Thank you, Steve. We can reach everybody. So thank you, Rosetta. That was a good one there. Anyway, I got to take a break from some of this laughter. My mouth tired. I might have to take my teeth out there, Miss Anderson.
2: You got to do the Edna. Just take my teeth. Come on, let's take all our teeth on out.
0: Okay, y'all. All right, okay, we gonna get serious. This team's gonna kill us. We all get serious. Okay. We're taking a look at the weather. It's hot up. It's hotter in here than it's gonna be outside. So the temperature outside right now is 77 degrees with variable cloudiness today, and it's not gonna be quite so hot. 89 degrees for a high. There's going to be showers and scattered thunderstorms in the forecast for today. Winds will be northwest, 5 to 10 miles per hour, and there's a 70% chance of rain. And they're predicting near 1 inch of rain. Ooh, do we need rain? We need my grass. Our grass, Rosetta, our grass is turning brown, okay? So we need some rain on the grass. Near 1 inch of rain. It's going to be scattered thunderstorms during the evening, partly cloudy skies after midnight, and winds will be light and variable with a 50% chance of rain. Now, I don't know how good that's going to be, but there it is.
2: WELZ, good morning.
3: Hey, how are you?
2: Hey there. How you doing, Miss Lily?
3: I'm still kicking, thank God.
2: Okay. Yes, ma'am.
3: I want to say happy birthday to my sister-in-law, Edna Carver.
2: Edna, okay.
0: She a sister-in-law.
3: From Little Mayhem.
2: From Miss Lily Mayhampton, all right.
3: All right.
2: Have all a good day, Miss Lily.
0: Thank you, Miss Lily. You stay cool today.
3: I'm here.
0: Okay, all right then. All right then, bye-bye. Well, she's not the cousin, she's the sister-in-law. All right. Well, okay, I've reported the weather. And for tomorrow, it's going to go down a bit more. It's going to be 86 degrees for a high with a low of 72. And there's an 82% chance of rain for Tuesday, 54% chance of rain for Tuesday and Wednesday. Oh, our grass might get greener by the time Rosetta gets home, you think? But anyway, on Thursday, high of 92, and it's going back up Thursdays and Friday, 92, 95. So let's be mindful of the weather. Well, they've been predicting rain all last week, but not quite this high. Maybe it'll rain because we need some rain. I told y'all when y'all was complaining about the rain a couple weeks ago, we were going to be praying for rain. But anyway, and in the meantime, get your Bibles ready for Galatians 5 and 6. That's the scripture reading for the day. Scripture reading at 9 o'clock. Good morning.
4: How many of y'all believe that God can do anything but fail?
5: Oh, yeah.
4: Oh, I know he can. It's all right.

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5: 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You can tell Alexa, hey, Alexa, to play WELZ. And Alexa will bring Sherry and I directly to you. Our scripture verse coming from Galatians chapter 5 and verse 6. And the Bible says, "For in Christ Jesus, neither circumcision nor uncircumcision has any value. The only thing that counts is faith expressing itself through love." You know, the King James Version says like this, "For in Jesus Christ, neither circumcision availeth anything nor uncircumcision, but faith which worketh by love." Brothers and sisters, as we look at this particular verse, Paul is warning the Galatian believers against legalism. The idea that you can earn or maintain God's favor through human efforts. He clarifies that Christianity is defined by the freedom of the Spirit, where loving your neighbor is the natural fruit of a heart transformed by faith. This verse. Here, Paul contrasts external religious rituals with genuine internal Christian living. It's not about the color of your skin, the context of your character. It's not about being circumcised, and has nothing to do with external things. Paul said, "For in Christ, neither circumcision nor uncircumcision has any value. The only thing that counts is faith expressing itself through love." The Apostle Paul points out in this verse, religious labels don't matter. You know, forgive me. There are these folks, and we walk around talking about, "I'm Holy Ghost filled, wrapped up, tied up, tangled up in Jesus' love, and the world can't do me no harm." You know, I know how good God is. I know how awesome my God is. And sometimes we ought to be able to carry on a godly conversation without all of the accolades. Everybody that talk about God's goodness are not born believers of the goodness of God and His Son, Jesus Christ. Religious labels don't matter. In the early church, some false teachers demanded that Gentiles, converts, be circumcised to be right with God. But Paul insists that ethnicity, cultural rituals, or strict rule-keeping have no bearing on a person standing with God. These become your works, and your works do not save you. No. Faith is the catalyst to salvation. Justification, being made right with God, comes entirely through trusting in Jesus, not by the works of the law. Amen. Justification, being made right with God, produces what we call love. Love is the evidence of our walk and our relationship with God. Paul declares that true saving faith is never idle. Genuine faith is always actively expressed through sacrificial love for God and for one another. Yeah. As we look at this, so often we approach our faith like a series of obligations. Prayers to recite, services to attend, good deeds to accumulate. And I oftentimes tell people, you know, sitting in the church does not make you a Christian any more than you sitting in your garage make you an automobile. No. So your obligation, we approach our faith like a series of obligation, prayers to recite, service to attend, good deeds to accumulate. Galatians chapter 5 and verse 6 pull back the curtain, revealing that radiant hearts of true faith is a love story between us and God who first loved us. Now, we say that we love God and we cannot get along with our fellow man. Something wrong with our relationship with God. This isn't a love we manufacture or earn through striving. It's the fathomable, extravagant love of a father who sacrificed everything to bring us close to him. That's why Jesus said in Matthew 11, "Come unto me, all ye that labor and are heavy laden, and I'll give you rest." When we truly grasp the magnitude of this love, something profound happens within us. It's like the first ray of dawn breaking through a long night. Our hearts awaken to the love of God. Love. Agape love, unconditional love, becomes our compass, reshaping our desires and motivation. This love provides acts of kindness, compassion, and forgiveness. Brothers and sisters, these are not chores. They are the overflowing of love. The natural outflow of our heart overflowing with gratitude. When we demonstrate acts of kindness, compassion, and forgiveness, we begin to see the world through God's eyes. His love spilling through us into the lives of those that are around us. This kind of faith isn't about perfection. It is about progress. It's about stumbling. It's about getting back up. It's about constantly allowing God's love to reorient and transform us. It's about making space for His love to reshape us from the inside out, bringing forth a life that reflects His goodness. This is why David said, created me a clean heart, O God. Purge me with hyssop and I shall be clean. Wash me and I shall be as white as snow. This love, this love looked beyond our fault. You know, the Bible tells us in 1 Corinthians 13:13, he said, now abideth faith, hope, and love. These three, but the greatest of these is love. You can't work your way out. But Jesus Christ is neither circumcision, availeth anything, nor uncircumcision, but faith which worketh by love. When we have love, James says, show me your works, and I'll show you my faith by my works. It's the love, brothers and sisters, to love the Lord thy God with all of thy heart. Love your neighbors as yourself. When we look at this verse, the only thing that counts is faith expressing itself through love. That's the work of the ministry, demonstrating godly love in every act that we do. For in Christ, there's neither circumcision nor uncircumcision has any value. The only thing that counts, the only thing that is of value, is faith expressing itself through love. I'm so glad God loved me enough to allow His only begotten Son to die for the forgiveness of our sins. No greater love than this, that a man will lay down his life for his friend. Thank you, Lord, for loving me in spite of me. The word of God for the people of God.
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Miss Edna Chapman, it goes out to you from Sonia Davis, your Central Street neighbor. She misses you.

0: what a message, what a praiseworthy song to send to our Father Jesus. I'll go with him all the way. Next up, Dorothy Norwood sings, Oh Jesus. We're praising right now. Good morning.
1: Dancing your seatbelt.

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0: me tell you what happened when you called on Jesus. 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Yes, they do.
1: Yes, they do.
0: Yes, they do.
1: Yes, they do. Yes, they do.
0: Who are we talking about here? Who are we talking about here?
1: Talking about Jesus.
0: I want to ask you something. Do you know him?
1: Do you know?
0: Not only that, have you tried him?
1: Have you tried?
0: Well, if you tried him, do you have a report? Ain't he all right?
1: Ain't he all right?

is Rance Allen, the legendary Rance Allen singing. He is a miracle worker. Oh, yeah.

0: 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Good morning, all of our web listeners. And you can tell Alexa to play WELZ. You know what, all of our web listeners, we're so proud of you. You guys are calling and listening and thinking and calling again and forgetting stuff. And God brings the whole wide world together one way or another. Good morning, everyone. It is 9:30 and the weather's going to be rather rocky today, if at all. You know, we've been on the alert for bad weather a couple of days ago. The clouds all stored all up. And my neighbor, and I had to talk about her. If I didn't love her, I wouldn't talk about her. Me and Miss Norma Quinn, I can always tell if the weather is threatening. She gonna come out and sit on her porch with her purse. I guess she has all her papers and everything together. But I said, well, I better go out because I see Miss Norma standing out. So, but you know what? That's what we're, that's a sign that the weather's bad. So we've been had it, but the clouds just rolled away. So we might get it, but there's a possibility of an inch of rain for today. So let's hope it does because we need the rain.
1: Okay, look, Facebook just told me something.
0: What's that?
1: Today is Anthony Wooder's birthday. Anthony, Lisa's brother.
0: Okay.
1: He is in, I believe, D.C.
0: Okay.
1: Now, but I happened to go over to the nursing home on yesterday. My babies were there, uh-huh. Ree and Mo, America and Monique, mm-hmm. were over there visiting Lisa for her birthday. Her birthday was Friday.
0: Okay.
1: And so they came over to bring gift to Lisa on yesterday, but nobody mentioned that Anthony's birthday was today.
0: Okay.
1: So happy birthday up there in, I believe, Washington, D.C.
0: Okay.
1: For Anthony Woodard.
0: The Woodard family.
1: Now, Anthony was a man that was no stranger to food.
0: Okay.
1: He loved food.
0: Okay.
1: He eat everything. Lisa would cook dinner on Sunday, uh-huh. before they come to church.
0: Uh-huh.
1: Big pot of food. By the time they get back from church, he'd ate the whole thing.
0: Get up! Get out! He would be in serious trouble. But they knew that, right?
1: But they knew that.
0: They knew that.
1: That was their prayer. Oh, Lord, please don't let Anthony eat all the food up. And when they get on, doggone it, Anthony, we told you, wait till we got home. I'm hungry.
0: Oh, my God.
1: Look, and they used to buy him boxes. Mm-hmm. They would have boxes of chips sent to the house for Anthony. Boxes. Eat it all up in one day.
0: Boxes of chips.
1: Boxes.
0: Oh, my. Wow.
1: Of chips.
0: Wow.
1: And you know, Lay's,
0: uh-huh.
1: they didn't buy a pack. They sent a whole box. Two or three different
0: so
1: boxes.
0: They knew you
1: ate the whole thing up in one.
0: I can't believe I ate the whole thing.
1: He ate the whole thing. Yes, yes, yes. But happy birthday is going out to Anthony on the day. And after Miss Woodard passed, Anthony went into a facility in, I cannot call a place, but it's between Jackson and Port Gibson.
0: Mm-hmm.
1: He went over there to a place, and he stayed there. And finally, they got him and transported him to Washington, D.C., where he's living in that facility there. Wow. And he was doing so much better. We were coming from New Orleans one year, and wife and I went by to check on him.
0: Mm-hmm.
1: And just saw how well he was doing. He clean-shaven,
0: mm-hmm.
1: dressed well. And doing so much better. You know, he had mental issues that from the military, PTSD.
0: Okay.
1: But he was doing so much better, and hopefully he's still doing as well. So happy birthday to Anthony Woodard on today.
0: Oh, was he still eating a lot of food in Washington too?
1: No, they had control of it.
0: They got it under control.
1: They gave him set of schedule.
0: Okay, to eat, and that's when
1: to eat. Yeah.
0: Okay, great. Okay.
1: And he had lost so much weight, and he just looked well. He really did.
0: So listen, him just let him make whatever he wanted.
1: Yeah. Well, Miss Woodard was kind of scared of him because he's a
0: big guy.
1: Big guy. And when he was ready to eat, he was ready to eat.
0: Okay.
1: So Miss Woodard said, "Let Anthony have whatever he want to have. I want peace."
0: All right. Well, happy birthday.
1: Happy birthday to Anthony on today.
0: All right. We're going to keep it moving. And we're going to play a little bit more music at 9:34. Boy, we've had some fun today with Miss Edna. Boy, you've been getting calls after calls after calls. And we want to say thank you. Thank you, Jesus. This is the Alabama Girls. Benny Aaron, he loves his, so he said, "You got to play my goods." So this is the Alabama Girls singing, "Thank You, Jesus."

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Miss Mae Gertie Burke was funeralized on last week, and that her daughter-in-law, Odine Biden, woo, they rocked this song to the Burke family.

y'all to do, I want y'all to look, look, everybody, just look at somebody beside you. Say, neighbor, I love you. Say, I know you might not know me, and I might not know you, but you

0: WLZ. Good morning, Miss Powell. How are you today?
1: I'm fine.
0: All right.
1: Yes, this is Lizzie Powell. I would like to thank everybody in Humphreys County and around all the different counties in Mississippi that came out and supported us during our brother's deceased. We want to thank y'all for the cards and prayers and everything y'all did for us. We appreciate you very much. If anything y'all can want us to help you do, just give us a call.
0: Your brother is?
2: Robert.
0: Robert.
2: Robert.
0: Okay.
2: Yeah, right. So when do y'all have the service? I haven't gotten an announcement. I hadn't heard anything.
1: Well, his children, they decided to have it at the Byers Chapel in Illinois the Saturday, this past Saturday.
0: Okay. Yeah, because that's why I'm confused. Okay. We hadn't gotten an announcement.
2: I know I had not heard anything. I've been waiting.
1: Really, I'm so sorry, Reverend. Uh-huh. I'm so sorry.
0: No problem.
2: Okay, babe, we lift y'all up in prayer, okay?
1: Okay. Thank you.
2: We do it daily.
0: All right. And thank you, Miss Liz. And we'll continue prayer for you and your family, okay?
1: All right. Thank you.
2: Okay, baby.
0: All right. Bye-bye.

0: are blessed. You are blessed. Your family's blessed. Your children's blessed. Your grandchildren blessed. Our community is blessed. We all are blessed because we are going to believe in the word of God, because we're in a battle these days. Y'all know that? Everybody knows it. We're in a battle. And if you're a soldier on the battlefield, you know what? You're fighting to what? Win. Oh, yeah. You're fighting to win. But a battle is ongoing, okay? You might fight today. You might get a break on tomorrow. But wait on it. Wait for it. Wait for it. Wait for it. Another battle is on the way. It's always brewing some type of battle. Maybe in your health, in your finances, in your family, in your community. Oh, and all of the above. We're all fighting those battles right now. So, in the meantime, let's just be soldiers. Hey, soldiers! When your feet hit the floor, you're on the battlefield for the Lord. And after this song, we're out of here, y'all. What an awesome morning it has been. It has, well, I never knew that there were so many cousins in this community. And you guys, you know what? We can't do this show without y'all. Y'all just bring us all the laughter. We enjoy it from you. We're just here running the controls, okay? It's your show. We're just running the controls. So in the meantime, let's all be soldiers. Keep that laughter going on today. Make sure that whatever you do is fun and make someone smile. Because soldiers battle to win. We'll be back in the morning, bright and early, with Pastor Allen. And I will be right here as soldiers fighting for you.
1: You know, I got to tell you this, Sherry. This lady, her husband always called her stupid.
0: Oh. Oh, no.
1: And she wanted to prove to him that she was not stupid.
0: Okay.
1: And he said, how are you going to prove that? Uh-huh. He said, I'm going to show you. I'm going to paint the house.
0: Uh-huh.
1: Man said, okay.
0: Uh-huh.
1: So he leaves home going to work. When he come back, he saw the wife out with a leather coat on.
0: Was it with?
1: And
0: was it with?
1: Then she had a raincoat on over that. He said, baby, why you have on two coats? She said, well, I would read the direction on the paint. And the paint said, for best result, use two coats.
0: I'm so done with Pastor Allen. Wife Allen, come with me. But it doesn't say that. Two coats.
1: For best result, use two coats. So I put on two coats.
0: He must have.
1: He's okay, you win.
0: Bye, Pastor.
1: Have a great day, people. We love you guys.
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Partly to mostly cloudy for your Monday with a 50% chance of rain. Some of these storms could contain strong gusty winds. High of 90 and a heat index of 101. Partly cloudy tonight with a low of 72. And tomorrow, partly cloudy early with thunderstorms likely and a high of 86. 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

0: You're listening to WELZ, the Delta's Groove. And one thing we are is local, locally owned and operated. That's why we're on all over town. Does your business have us on? Let us know.
1: I'm Kelly Bennett for Super Talk Mississippi News, brought to you by Mama Justice. If you've been injured and need legal representation, call Mama Justice for a free consultation at 662-883-6262. Day one of the MLB draft is in the books, and it was a historic one for Mississippi. Oak Grove's Eric Booth was selected number 7 overall by the Baltimore Orioles, marking the third year in a row a prep prospect from the Magnolia State was taken in the top 10. Ace Reese went off the board at number 24 to the Seattle Mariners, the first time a Bulldog third baseman was selected in the first round. Ole Miss had 2 first-round picks for the first time in program history, with pitchers Cade Townsend and Taylor Rabe. For a rundown of all the Mississippi prospects drafted on Saturday, log on to supertalk.fm.
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1: Only 4 countries are left standing in the 2026 World Cup. Fox's Greg Thompson gets us set for this week's semifinals.
5: For the first time since FIFA started its rankings in 1992, the top 4 countries have all advanced to the semifinals of a World Cup. On Tuesday, it's number 1 ranked France trying to reach its 3rd straight final, taking on 2010 champion Spain. France is led by Kylian Mbappe, who's tied for the World Cup lead with 8 goals, and Spain led by Lamine Yamal, who's playing this match just one day after his 19th birthday. Then on Wednesday, Lionel Messi and defending champion Argentina take on England, a rematch of the famous 1986 Hand of God quarterfinal when Argentina's Diego Maradona illegally punched the ball into the net. The referees allowed the goal to stand. Both semifinals are at 3 Eastern and can be seen on Fox TV.
0: Here's your Belzona and Humphreys County weather update from WELZ, the Delta's Groove. Partly to mostly cloudy for your Monday with a 50% chance of rain. Some of these storms could contain strong gusty winds. High of 90 and a heat index of 101. Partly cloudy tonight with a low of 72. And tomorrow, partly cloudy early with thunderstorms likely and a high of 86. 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

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Partly to mostly cloudy for your Monday with a 50% chance of rain. Some of these storms could contain strong gusty winds. High of 90 and a heat index of 101. Partly cloudy tonight with a low of 72. And tomorrow, partly cloudy early with thunderstorms likely and a high of 86. 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
1: I'm Kelly Bennett for SuperTalk Mississippi News. Brantley Gilbert is bringing the Real American Tour to the Mississippi Coast Coliseum. 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

0: He'll take the stage with special guests John Morgan and Atlas on Friday, November 6th. 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
0: Union workers with Jackson's public transportation system are on strike as of 4 this morning. Mayor John Horn is calling on all parties involved to quickly reach a solution. A disruption in services could impact roughly 1,000 daily riders. The Amalgamated Transit Union Local 1208, the organization representing more than 60 J-Tran employees, contend that contractor MV Transportation has unlawfully surveilled workers, unilaterally changed work rules to retaliate against employees, and committed other infractions. For the time being, MV Transportation has begun deploying additional drivers from out of state in order to maintain as much service as possible on J-Tran routes. To allow those individuals to operate legally, Mayor Horn has waived the requirement for them to hold a Mississippi driver's license.
3: 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Partly to mostly cloudy for your Monday with a 50% chance of rain. Some of these storms could contain strong gusty winds. High of 90 and a heat index of 101. Partly cloudy tonight with a low of 72. And tomorrow, partly cloudy early with thunderstorms likely and a high of 86. 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

Emily's Lunch and Learn, starting off your July 6th show with some Hughes Corporation, Rock the Boat. Don't want to rock the boat? I rock the boat a lot. Don't worry about it. On this date, July 6, 1974, Rock the Boat became the first disco song to top the Hot 100. I don't even think about this as like a disco song. I think of it as just sort of like an R&B song, a pop song. I love it. Yeah, it peaked at number one on the chart and was the number 43 song of the year of 1974. It never gets old to me. Here's the Eurythmics, Would I Lie to You?

0: David Bowie and Queen with Under Pressure. We'll have more great tunes when we return. This is Emily's Lunch and Learn. 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
0: Here's your Belzona and Humphreys County weather update from WELZ, the Delta's Groove. Partly to mostly cloudy for your Monday with a 50% chance of rain. Some of these storms could contain strong gusty winds. High of 90 and a heat index of 101. Partly cloudy tonight with a low of 72. And tomorrow, partly cloudy early with thunderstorms likely and a high of 86. 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

Emily's Lunch and Learn. Phil Collins was the studio there on this date in 1985, July 6, 1985. This one would go to number one on the Billboard Hot 100. It would hold the position for 1 week. It was an international hit as well. It went to number 45 for the year-end chart of 1985. Here's one that wasn't on the chart. The B-52's Rock Lobster.

Emily's Lunch and Learn Rock Lobster on the B-52's first album, which came out on this date, July 6, 1979. The album came out and that song was on the album. And have you ever heard that song? That's my question for you. It did go to number 56 on the Billboard Hot 100, so it's not obscure. I think the first time I ever heard it was on Family Guy. So if you're my age, you may remember that. All right.

0: If you like it, then we love it, and we play it right here on WELZ, the Delta's Groove.
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3: 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The state of Mississippi is honoring the late U.S. Senator Lindsey Graham, a Republican from South Carolina who passed away over the weekend. While both Mississippi Senators Cindy Hyde-Smith and Roger Wicker have issued statements calling Graham a friend and colleague, Governor Tate Reeves has ordered flags to fly half-staff in honor of Graham. The governor's proclamation means flags at all public buildings, grounds, and facilities will be half-staff until this Saturday. Graham passed away at the age of 71. According to a preliminary medical examiner's report, he died from a tear to the aorta, which is the body's main artery. Keep up with the latest news across Mississippi by going to supertalk.fm.

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2: Welcome to the 2026 Major League Baseball All-Star Break. 3.5 months from the start of the World Series, the team that's won the Fall Classic the last 2 years, the Los Angeles Dodgers, again sitting atop the standings. LA has 3 players in the starting lineup for the National League in tomorrow's All-Star Game on Fox. From Citizens Bank Park in Philadelphia, where tonight it's the Home Run Derby on Netflix. A format change this year, no more running clock. Each batter will take 20 swings in the first round, 15 swings in the semifinals, 15 in the final. If a player hits a home run on his last swing, he gets to keep swinging until he fails to hit one out. Fan favorite tonight, Phillies first baseman Bryce Harper. Last year's runner-up, Junior Caminero, a slight favorite over Harper to win.
1: The MLB All-Star Game will be played tomorrow night. Reporting for Supertalk News, I'm JT Mitchell.
3: This is Did You Know Mississippi, and I'm Emily Tillman. One of the most famous happy birthday songs of all time was when a 35-year-old Marilyn Monroe sang to a soon-to-be 45-year-old John F. Kennedy. But did you know that it was Vicksburg native Hank Jones who was accompanying Marilyn on the piano? Jones was born in Vicksburg on July 31st, 1918, and would have a long and successful career as a jazz pianist, backing up many like Charlie Parker, Benny Goodman, and Frank Sinatra. Heading into 1962, Marilyn Monroe was working to revive her career and had just been offered a leading role in Something's Got to Give and was asked to perform at a major Democratic fundraiser to honor John F. Kennedy. Monroe spent 2 days rehearsing in New York, and on the night of the event, she was sewn into a special outfit for the occasion. It was a flesh-colored gown tailored for her curves and had 2,500 rhinestones on it. She delivered her breathy performance, and JFK said afterwards he could retire having had Happy Birthday sung to him in such a sweet, wholesome way. Hank Jones said of the performance, "She was very nervous and upset, and I guess who wouldn't be nervous singing to the president?" Here it is, Marilyn, along with Vicksburg native Hank Jones, in an iconic moment in history.
4: Happy birthday, Mr. President. Happy birthday.
3: And that's been Did You Know Mississippi? I'm Emily Tillman. Here's your Belzona and Humphreys County weather update from WELZ, the Delta's Groove. Partly to mostly cloudy for your Monday with a 50% chance of rain. Some of these storms could contain strong gusty winds. High of 90 and a heat index of 101. Partly cloudy tonight with a low of 72. And tomorrow, partly cloudy early with thunderstorms likely and a high of 86. 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

Emily's Lunch and Learn. I wonder if you've ever heard that one before. Maybe you've heard it by Buddy Holly, but that was Nancy Griffith on Emily's Lunch and Learn, born July 6, 1953 in Seguin, Texas. I like Nancy Griffith, and I love that version of that song. There was an album that came out in the mid-90s called Not Fade Away, and it was a tribute to Buddy Holly and the Crickets, and it was a great album. It was a lot of, at that time, sort of contemporary artists doing his songs, and that was Nancy Griffith with the Crickets doing Well, All Right. And I love it. Love that version of the song. Love her. Love all the things. Here's Creedence Clearwater Revival with Fortunate Son.

Emily's Lunch and Learn. Fortunate Son by CCR, Creedence Clearwater Revival. This is sometimes used like on the 4th of July or sometimes in patriotic terms, but it was very much an anti-war song, counterculture type of song. It wasn't meant to be played at political rallies exactly. But it's a great song. Came out in 1969. I love it. Went to number 3 on the Billboard Hot 100. The reason I'm playing it today is because on this date in 1994, Forrest Gump was released. And the Forrest Gump soundtrack is one of the best soundtracks of all time. This is on it, but so is a lot of music. Think about that movie. Have you seen it recently? Think about all the music in that movie. It's wonderful. As it goes through the decades, it plays all the different music from the decades. Oh, I love it. But anyway, that movie came out on this date, and we had to play a little bit from the soundtrack. Up next, I've got NX.

0: From midnight to Brooklyn to all over the Central Delta, you've got us, WELZ, the Delta's groove.
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0: 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Emily.

Mama Didn't Lie, Jan Bradley, Tell It Girl. That's right. That's Jan Bradley, born on July 6, 1943, in Byhalia, Mississippi. Great soul artist. Maybe not a household name anymore, but Mama Didn't Lie was a big hit. It went to number 8 on the R&B chart, number 14 on the pop chart. Great song. Up next is our last song of the day. And our final on this day in Mississippi music history, on July 6, 1968, The Temptations topped the R&B chart with I Can Never Love Another. And this was the last single that Why Not Mississippi-born David Ruffin would sing for The Temptations. He went out on his solo career after this. And it was also written by West Point, Mississippi native Barrett Strong. Here's I Can Never Love Another, and I'll see you next time.

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0: Here's your Belzona and Humphreys County weather update from WELZ, the Delta's Groove. Partly to mostly cloudy for your Monday with a 50% chance of rain. Some of these storms could contain strong gusty winds. High of 90 and a heat index of 101. Partly cloudy tonight with a low of 72. And tomorrow, partly cloudy early with thunderstorms likely and a high of 86. 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

0: 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And one thing we are is local, locally owned and operated. That's why we're on all over town. Does your business have us on? Let us know.
1: With SuperTalk News, I'm JT Mitchell. For those impacted by the early May tornado outbreak in South Mississippi, six disaster recovery centers are opening this week to help people apply for FEMA relief. According to MEMA, the centers will open tomorrow in Meadville, Purvis, Monticello, Bogachitta, Brookhaven, and Woodville. Go to supertalk.fm to find a full list, including directions. The building that held Samstown Casino is no longer. After the Tunica Casino closed in November 2025, after 31 years in business, demolition crews brought down the final section just a couple days ago. Samstown parent company Boyd Gaming said it closed the casino due to declining market conditions in Tunica, which used to be a gambling hub but has just five casinos left. Keep up with the latest news across Mississippi by going to supertalk.fm.
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1: The cost of youth sports is incredibly higher than what it used to be, according to a new study. Fox's Frank Lanza with the details.
4: Remember when signing up for Little League mostly meant buying a bat and a glove? Well, today many families also pay for travel teams, private coaching, showcase tournaments, hotel stays, and specialized equipment. According to the Aspen Institute's State of Play 2025 report, the average U.S. family now spends just over $1,000 on a child's primary sport. That's a 46% increase in just 5 years. It also shows costs continue to climb, especially for elite travel sports. For those families, the yearly costs can climb into the thousands of dollars. Tournament fees, airfare, hotels, and meals, they all add up. As many parents are hoping their children earn a college scholarship or maybe even take the first steps toward a professional career.
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0: Here's your Belzona and Humphreys County weather update from WELZ The Delta's Groove. Partly to mostly cloudy for your Monday with a 50% chance of rain. Some of these storms could contain strong gusty winds. High of 90 and a heat index of 101. Partly cloudy tonight with a low of 72. And tomorrow, partly cloudy early with thunderstorms likely and a high of 86. 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
0: Here's your Belzona and Humphreys County weather update from WELZ, the Delta's groove. Partly to mostly cloudy for your Monday with a 50% chance of rain. Some of these storms could contain strong gusty winds. High of 90 and a heat index of 101. Partly cloudy tonight with a low of 72. And tomorrow, partly cloudy early with thunderstorms likely and a high of 86. 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
1: With Super Talk News, I'm Griffin Ray. A fire broke out early on Sunday morning inside a historic Natchez building. Home to the Delta Fuel headquarters, a fire of unknown origin started in the building's basement around 5 a.m. Through a large joint effort, the Natchez Fire Department was able to contain the fire to limit the damage from leaving the building. Originally built in the late 1800s, Mayor Dan Gibson assures residents of the historic building's future.
2: The good news is that this building, being a historic building, qualifies for tax credits. The last time this building had tax credits applied to it was in the 1980s. Former Mayor Butch Brown had done some work on the building. 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Also, the building is well insured. So we are very hopeful that this building can be renovated.
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1: 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Mississippi is getting another new 7 Brew location. 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A coffee stand was dropped on site last Friday as the location prepares to begin their opening process. For all the latest Mississippi news, sports, weather, and politics, follow us on Facebook, X, or online at supertalk.fm. 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
0: Here's your Belzona and Humphreys County weather update from WELZ, the Delta's groove. Partly to mostly cloudy for your Monday with a 50% chance of rain. Some of these storms could contain strong gusty winds. High of 90 and a heat index of 101. Partly cloudy tonight with a low of 72. And tomorrow, partly cloudy early with thunderstorms likely and a high of 86. 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

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Partly to mostly cloudy for your Monday with a 50% chance of rain. Some of these storms could contain strong gusty winds. High of 90 and a heat index of 101. Partly cloudy tonight with a low of 72. And tomorrow, partly cloudy early with thunderstorms likely and a high of 86. 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
2: Welcome to the 2026 Major League Baseball All-Star Break. 3.5 months from the start of the World Series, the team that's won the Fall Classic the last 2 years, the Los Angeles Dodgers, again sitting atop the standings. LA has three players in the starting lineup for the National League in tomorrow's All-Star Game on Fox. From Citizens Bank Park in Philadelphia, where tonight it's the Home Run Derby on Netflix. A format change this year, no more running clock. Each batter will take 20 swings in the first round, 15 swings in the semifinals, 15 in the final. If a player hits a home run on his last swing, he gets to keep swinging until he fails to hit one out. Fan favorite tonight, Phillies first baseman Bryce Harper. Last year's runner-up, Junior Caminero, a slight favorite over Harper to win.
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0: Here's your Belzona and Humphreys County weather update from WELZ, the Delta's groove. Partly to mostly cloudy for your Monday with a 50% chance of rain. Some of these storms could contain strong gusty winds. High of 90 and a heat index of 101. Partly cloudy tonight with a low of 72. And tomorrow, partly cloudy early with thunderstorms likely and a high of 86. 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
0: Here's your Belzona and Humphreys County weather update from WELZ, the Delta's groove. Partly to mostly cloudy for your Monday with a 50% chance of rain. Some of these storms could contain strong gusty winds. High of 90 and a heat index of 101. Partly cloudy tonight with a low of 72. And tomorrow, partly cloudy early with thunderstorms likely and a high of 86. 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

0: 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And one thing we are is local, locally owned and operated. That's why we're on all over town. Does your business have us on? Let us know.
1: With SuperTalk News, I'm JT Mitchell. For those impacted by the early May tornado outbreak in South Mississippi, six disaster recovery centers are opening this week to help people apply for FEMA relief. According to MEMA, the centers will open tomorrow in Meadville, Purvis, Monticello, Bogachitta, Brookhaven, and Woodville. Go to supertalk.fm to find a full list, including directions. The building that held Sam's Town Casino is no longer. After the Tunica Casino closed in November 2025, after 31 years in business, demolition crews brought down the final section just a couple days ago. Sam's Town parent company, Boyd Gaming, said it closed the casino due to declining market conditions in Tunica, which used to be a gambling hub but has just five casinos left. Keep up with the latest news across Mississippi by going to supertalk.fm.
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1: The cost of youth sports is incredibly higher than what it used to be, according to a new study. Fox's Frank Lanza with the details.
4: Remember when signing up for Little League mostly meant buying a bat and a glove? Well, today many families also pay for travel teams, private coaching, showcase tournaments, hotel stays, and specialized equipment. According to the Aspen Institute's State of Play 2025 report, the average U.S. family now spends just over $1,000 on a child's primary sport. That's a 46% increase in just 5 years. It also shows costs continue to climb, especially for elite travel sports. For those families, the yearly costs can climb into the thousands of dollars. Tournament fees, airfare, hotels, and meals, they all add up. As many parents are hoping their children earn a college scholarship, or maybe even take the first steps toward a professional career.
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8: Here's your Bells on Eye Humphreys County weather forecast from WELZ, the Delta's Groove. Scattered thunderstorms this evening, then mainly cloudy overnight, low of 72, winds light and variable. Tomorrow, showers early, then scattered thunderstorms developing later, a high near 85. And tomorrow night, cloudy skies with a low of 71, winds light and variable. 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
1: 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From the New York Cotton Exchange, October cotton closed up 8 cents to 80 flat. December cotton closed down 2 cents to 81.52. From the Chicago Board of Trade, July soybeans closed up 5.5 to 12.02 per bushel. November soybeans closed up 4 flat to 11.94 and 3 quarters per bushel. July corn closed down 0.25 to 4.37 and 3 quarters per bushel. December corn closed up 2.25 to 4.63 and 1/4 per bushel. From the Mercantile, August live cattle closed down 48 cents to 2.34.73. October live cattle closed up 8 cents to 230.63. August feeders closed down 25 cents to 354.35. September feeders closed down 20 cents to 350.83. That is your closing market report.
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National Weather Service in Jackson has issued a severe thunderstorm warning for northwestern Issaquah County in west central Mississippi, west central Sharkey County in west central Mississippi, until 6:15 p.m. Central Daylight Time. At 5:32 p.m. Central Daylight Time, a severe thunderstorm was located near Mayersville and is nearly stationary. Hazard, 60 miles per hour wind gusts and penny-size hail. Source, radar indicated. Impact, expect damage to roofs, siding, and trees. This severe thunderstorm will remain over mainly rural areas of northwestern Issaquah and west central Sharkey counties. For your protection, move to an interior room on the lowest floor of a building,

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3: In trying to discern factors that may account for colorectal cancer incidence in younger people, many diet and lifestyle factors fell short, a new study finds. William Nelson, director of the Kimmel Cancer Center at Johns Hopkins, points toward insulin and prediabetes as a possibility, noting that GLP-1 drugs may reveal a lot.
4: We may learn how important that is when we get more and more data on these GLP-1 drugs and how they're affecting that particular syndrome, which is really what they were designed for originally, as they

0: lower weight and they improve this glucose control, are we going to see diminished cancers? At that point, I think we could really point at this pathway for the increase that we saw, but it'll take time to see.
1: A new sort of measurement may be needed.
0: Can you monitor insulin and insulin-like growth factors going up? I think you probably could. Cancer is not the only malady associated with this process. Coronary disease and other things would be interesting to follow.
1: At Johns Hopkins, I'm Elizabeth Tracy.
2: Here's your Bells on Nine Humphreys County weather forecast from WELZ, the Delta's Garden. Scattered thunderstorms this evening, then mainly cloudy overnight, low of 72, winds light and variable. Tomorrow, showers early, then scattered thunderstorms developing later, a high near 85. And tomorrow night, cloudy skies with a low of 71, winds light and variable. 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
4: With SuperTalk News, I'm Griffin Ray. A fire broke out early on Sunday morning inside a historic Natchez building. Home to the Delta Fuel headquarters, a fire of unknown origin started in the building's basement around 5 a.m. Through a large joint effort, the Natchez Fire Department was able to contain the fire to limit the damage from leaving the building. Originally built in the late 1800s, Mayor Dan Gibson assures residents of the historic building's future.
5: The good news is that this building, being a historic building, qualifies for tax credits. The last time this building had tax credits applied to it was in the 1980s. Former Mayor Butch Brown had done some work on the building. That will make it restorable. The money can be made available for restoration. Also, the building is well insured. So we are very hopeful that this building can be renovated.
4: The cause of the fire is still under investigation.

0: Look for Bluebell ice cream at your local grocer and pick up your favorite flavor today.
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2: 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We're excited to see you in your cow apparel. 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
1: 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Mississippi is getting another new 7 Brew location. The popular drive-in coffee chain is making its way to Petal in the form of a more compact version of the store. A coffee stand was dropped on site last Friday as the location prepares to begin their opening process. For all the latest Mississippi news, sports, weather, and politics, follow us on Facebook, X, or online at supertalk.fm. With Supertalk News, I'm Griffin Ray.
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4: Here's your Bells on 9 Humphreys County weather forecast from WELZ, the Delta's Guru. Scattered thunderstorms this evening, then mainly cloudy overnight, low of 72, winds light and variable. Tomorrow, showers early, then scattered thunderstorms developing later, a high near 85, and tomorrow night, cloudy skies with a low of 71, winds light and variable. 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